0: NTN told Sky, if Australia needs more gas, why would we tax it more? Pocock says the major parties are regurgitating talking points from the gas industry.
1: These talking points have been used for decades. They were used in Norway against Norway having a fair return. Norway now have a $3 trillion sovereign wealth fund because they just stared them down and they said, you can come and take our natural resource, but you're going to pay us for it.
0: Lifeblood ACT is urgently calling for 200 additional blood donations across Canberra over the next 7 days due to low blood supplies. Spokesperson Gemma Falkenmeyer says they're specifically looking for type O and A blood.
2: These are the most common blood types ordered by our hospitals, and so it's really critical that we have additional donors coming forward to maintain the blood supply this week.
0: US President Donald Trump has reacted to the fatal shooting at an Islamic center in San Diego, calling it a terrible situation. Three people, including a security guard, were shot dead, while the bodies of two teenage suspects have been found nearby. The shooting is being treated as a hate crime. And as part of World Inflammatory Bowel Disease Day, 13 local landmarks will light up purple tonight to raise awareness and show support. Questacon, the National Museum, the Carillion and Old Parliament House are among those to be lit up.
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0: All eyes will be on the NRL team lists this afternoon, with a number of clubs said to be without their origin stars this weekend. The Dolphins and Raiders will be forced into major reshuffles for their clash on Thursday night, with the two sides missing a combined six players. Meanwhile, Maroons coach Billy Slater says he has every confidence in Sam Walker. Walker will make his origin debut at halfback next week. Slater telling Nine he deserves his chance.
4: You know, we just feel that Sammy Walker is ready for this challenge. You know, he's been developing down there at the Roosters, has done a great job.
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So news to me, but apparently in the world of musos, the sound of a guitar being strung is gajang. Gajang, right? Well, anyway, if you ask the boys from Gangajang, they'll tell you that's what the sound is, and that's where they got their name from. This is Gangajang, and this is the sound of then. Here at Mix 106.3.

0: there's not enough corners of the room to look at when Callum Scott is singing that. If you've got any spare hugs, could you please send them Callum Scott's way? I believe he could use them. Although we could all use a spare hug today. It's pretty miserable. It's grey. It's cool. 16 expected top four today. Rain continuing throughout the day, but it is going to fine up for tomorrow. Mostly sunny tomorrow, in fact, with a top of 16 degrees. Then what have we got? Thursday, 17, 18 Friday, but that's about as high as we're going to get as we keep inching closer and closer to winter. Do stick around. Warming up by a fire would be the ideal way to go today. But look, if you Google an image of Mick Hucknall and look at his hair as he sings Fairground to you, that will be the next best thing. And it's about to happen coming up here at Mix.
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0: Just great music here at Mix 106.3. Checker news coming up for you, and then we roll on with the $1,000 no repeat workday. Paying out on repeats, by the way. $1,000 to throw, all thanks to MEJ. Got some music on the way for In Excess and the 1989 documentary film about Michael Hutchins' Mystifier was inspired in part by his relationship with Kylie Minogue, steamy little Aussie couple.
1: If you're a sensual being, all of your senses need stimulation. 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He loved seeing me experiencing a new wine or me learning about a new pleasure. A lot of it was based around pleasure, let's face it.
0: Right, face that. Michael Hutchins' Mystifier's coming up for you here at Mix. A little Ace of Base. 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
12: You man, good morning, I'm Hayden Vissera. More funding on the way for prosecution services here in the ACT out of the upcoming local budget. Almost $19 million will go to the Office of the Director of Public Prosecutions for extra prosecutors and witness assistance officers. The ACT government says it'll fund 24 new positions to help the DPP manage more cases. ACT paramedics will now have access to 8 new mechanical chest compression devices to help support paramedics responding to cardiac arrests. Minister for Emergency Services, Dr. Marisa Patterson, says the devices fitted out in ambulances across the ACT will give paramedics an extra tool to provide life-saving treatments.
13: They may appear confronting or unfamiliar, but they do provide high-quality evidence-based care. So they deliver compressions at the exact timing and chest depth that is required to support a patient.
12: The Reserve Bank says it has had to hike up interest rates now in order to prevent a recession down the track. The bank's chief economist warned the RBA would have to engineer a dramatic slowdown in the economy if inflation gets too far out of control. The Save Big Splash group is hoping at least 200 locals turn out when they attempt to create a human circle around the water park site as part of a community action later this month. Amelia Tatton from the group says it's about showing how many community members are backing the cause to save the water park.
14: And how many people care about fighting for more third spaces in Canberra, and how many people care about Big Splash as we know it, with the water slides included.
12: And the RSPCA ACT will be hosting their first Canberra Paws Walk this weekend, raising funds to continue providing adoption, shelter and veterinary services for abandoned animals. More than 1,000 locals and 600 dogs have already registered to walk around Lake Burley Griffin, with market stalls, activities and dog competitions set to be available.
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12: Rugby skipper Alan Alalotoa is set to make history this week, becoming the third player to reach 150 caps for the club. The veteran prop says the club has seen many achievements this year, but they're looking to stay focused.
16: It's been a special year for some individual accolades and the boys are very all connected. The most important thing for me that I try and remind the boys is Friday night.
12: The Brumbies will take on the Waratahs on Friday night. And both the Maroons and the Blues have been given the day off following yesterday's Origin team announcements. The Maroons are holding a Legends lunch in Brisbane before heading into camp on the Sunshine Coast. The Blues are heading to their base on the New South Wales Central Coast.
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12: Rain and 16 today, mostly sunny and 16 tomorrow, then sunny and 17 on Thursday. 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

So, picture this. Vance Joy walking home from the shops is humming just randomly. Anyway, he hangs on to that tune. He adds in something about Michelle Pfeiffer. And boom, you've got one of Australia's biggest ever hits. This is Riptide at Mix 106.3.

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0: That's Roxette and Joyride here at Mix 106.3. Now, young Hugo, Kristen's boy, went on a bit of a joyride with Kristen recently, minus the joy part. How to create stress in a five-year-old's life out of nowhere. You take them to a birthday party, just dressed in shorts and a T-shirt, when it's a dress-up party. Yep. It was a hero dress-up party. She cottoned on to that when the mum opened the door dressed as Superwoman. But she got out of it a little bit, sort of.
1: Well, luckily, the mum, when we turned up to the door, she was like, oh, I've got spares. Uh-huh. And then a hero
2: comes along. I just got the twist. The hero wasn't you, was it, Kristen? The hero was the other mum. You're the villain in this story.
1: She had a cape and a mask for any parents who might have forgotten. Yeah, yeah.
2: And what was he like? My parents don't love me, man.
0: The scars fade. They never truly go away, but they do fade over time. Kristen and Nige back tomorrow morning at Mix 106.3. A little bit of Coldplay and some Dire Straits coming up next.
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0: the tip of the hat to Elvis. 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With the Mix Mini Countdown coming up after the news, we're going to take you back to 1991. One of the biggest movies to come out of 1991 was Silence of the Lambs, giving us one of the all-time incredible performances by Sir Anthony Hopkins. He had just 16 minutes of screen time, but that was enough to win the Oscar for Best Actor that year.
1: A census taker once tried to test me. I ate his liver with some fava beans and a nice Chianti.
0: That's enough to give you chills even now. Even when you know it's coming, you're never ready for that. Now, if the demeanour of Hannibal Lecter seemed familiar to you, that's probably because it had elements of another villain.
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4: I'm sorry, Dave. I'm afraid I can't do that.
0: Right, chilling. How the hell do you reason with a computer? Anyway, incredible performance. That was one of the big movies. These were some of the big songs. The incredible voice of Tammy Wynette. Pale White Irishman on the way. And Elton John and George Michael live from Wembley Stadium. It's the top five songs from December 1991.
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29: Yuma, good afternoon. I'm Tamara Cartwright. The ACT's Independent Senator David Pocock has slammed both Labor and the Coalition, claiming they've been captured by gas multinationals. It comes after Shadow Energy Minister Dan Tehan was asked if he would raise tax on gas exports if the Coalition wins the next election, to which he says a higher tax on gas would backfire. Pocock says both sides of politics are putting profit ahead of everyday Aussies.
30: We don't have a gas supply problem in Australia. We have a gas export problem. And a 25% gas export tax would actually get us a fair return for our exports and make sure that we have enough gas here in Australia for Australians.
29: The PM has played down the latest social media trend mocking the government's tax changes. Small businesses across the country have been posting AI photos of Anthony Albanese welcoming him as their silent partner, who will now take 47% of their business. But the PM says that's not how it works.
31: I think some of them are very flattering, and I thank them for picking very nice photos of me. Our policies are very clear. When it comes to capital gains tax, what we are simply doing is returning the system to what was there before.
29: The opposition leader isn't impressed with a parking inspector blitz at some local sports grounds. A bunch of local soccer clubs have shared the directive from authorities with reports there'll be a crackdown on illegal parking at grounds including Kayleen Harrison, O'Connor and Dixon over the next 2 months. Mark Parton says it's unfair when other grounds across Canberra have had to close.
32: Particularly the round ball football grounds are in such disarray that games are being cancelled. And then to have the situation whereby families are being pursued pursued by this government in what is very clearly a small town tax grab.
29: Red Cross Lifeblood is urgently calling for an extra 13,000 A and O donations this week. With the cold and flu season already underway, the pressure on stocks is only expected to become more strained. Here in the ACT, they're looking for an extra 200 donors. And due to the current wet weather, all ACT government turf sports grounds have closed and will be reassessed tomorrow morning.
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29: A new signing for the UC Caps, Isabel Palmer has committed to a two-year contract but still needs the WNBL sign-off. Palmer grew up in Newcastle before moving to Canberra to join the Centre of Excellence program. She then went on to the US and spent 4 years playing for colleges in Texas and Utah.
1: I think Canberra just made sense. Like God said, I've known him for a while. I kind of wanted to go with a familiar face, a familiar place. And the Caps program, some of the former players and current players have spoke very highly of it.
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13: Yuma, good afternoon. I'm Tamara Cartwright. An Economist's final report on the ACT's fiscal sustainability has been released. Saul Eastlake's review finding conscious policy decisions by the ACT government to spend on services and infrastructure without increasing revenue has led to the ACT's deteriorating financial position. It's found some of the spending decisions, particularly during the pandemic, were unavoidable, but others weren't. More funding on the way for prosecution services in the ACT out of the upcoming local budget. Almost $19 million will go to the Office of the Director of Public Prosecutions for extra prosecutors and witness assistance officers. Attorney General Tara Chain says it'll fund new positions.
14: 25 permanent positions ongoing that will support the DPP both with its prosecutions but also with its vital witness assistance service.
13: The Reserve Bank says it has had to hike up interest rates now in order to prevent a recession down the track. The bank's chief economist warned the RBA would have to engineer a dramatic slowdown in the economy if inflation gets too far out of control. Fairburn Golf Course President Brian Dupree is seeking community support through a petition for the course to be retained for future use. It's after the federal government put the course up for divestment that would see the land sold in the Fairburn Golf Club along with it. Brian says Friday night's community consultation meeting and online petition is a chance for the community to have their say on the matter.
2: The land costs nothing for Defence to operate because we pay them a licence fee. But we've just started the petition, so I'm hoping that we'll get some community interest from that perspective that we can use as part of the discussions with the Department of Finance.
13: And Western Molonglo Football Club says it's been blown away by the support from the community in the aftermath of a break-in at the club's canteen in Warramanga last week. Food, drinks and club equipment were among the items taken, leaving the local soccer club devastated. But there's been a huge response to fundraising efforts, with more than $1,700 already raised through a GoFundMe page, and the ACT government also committing $3,000.
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13: Alex de Minaur has snapped his three-match losing streak, beating his Argentinian opponent at the Hamburg Open. The Demon says it's nice to be back in the winner's circle.
16: I miss that feeling, that's for sure, being able to kind of celebrate after a tough win. So, you know, it was a great performance today, mentally staying in the moment.
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13: Rain today and a top of 16 tomorrow. Fog then sunny, top of 16 also. Thursday sunny and 17. 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
20: Hello, lovelies. Welcome to a soggy old Tuesday afternoon. I'm loving the rain. We have so needed it. Maybe I can make it rain down some cash as well if I repeat a song that's been played since 9 and I do that before 5. It's our $1,000 no-repeat guarantee. Now, also, a little later on, I've got another family pass to give away to the Canberra Paws Walk, which is coming up on Sunday, and another family pass to our exclusive preview of Masters of the Universe. Meantime, let's get back into the music. We take a trip to Echo Beach soon. Brian Adams and a Spice Girl team up. Right now, it's Whitesnake and Is This Love? 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

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Hello, it's Larry here, loving the rain. We've had a smidge over 5 mils at the airport since 9 o'clock this morning, which should be good for the garden, including your bed of roses. It's Bon Jovi. 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

0: 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Mix 106.3. Hello, it's Larry here. The secret to a happy life, apparently, is bed cake. That's what Hayley brought to Kristen and Ige this morning on The Breakfast Show. So, according to one of the guys from Queer Eye for the Straight Guy, bed cake is the secret to a happy life. And they were talking about it, and, well, not so much for Kristen, because Kristen's husband, Ian, doesn't allow eating in bed. And then the confessions started to come that occasionally Kristen, when nobody else is around and she's at home alone, may order Uber Eats, tuck herself into bed and eat it. Now, if you know Kristen's husband, Ian, this is between us and goes no further.
1: You clean the bed out before he gets there? Like,
2: do you
1: get the little dustpan out and make sure there's no crumbs?
3: Maybe she eats over the pillows that get discarded.
2: You know what I even do sometimes is, like, I take all of the rubbish, like, out. Not in the bin in the kitchen, but like out to the main bin and kind of hide it. So he,
3: she walks her rubbish down to the Monica shops.
2: So he doesn't know that I had Uber Eats.
1: He knows as soon as he comes home, he goes, Kristen has voluntarily taken the rubbish out to the bins, which qualifies as manual labour. What's she up to?
2: No. I don't take the whole thing. I just take the rubbish.
3: The evidence.
1: Your Uber Eats rubbish.
2: Yes. I've even been known sometimes to put it into my car. So,
1: just remember, kids, what? Remember, the key to a successful relationship is honesty. Always be honest.
2: Be honest.
3: And the key to a successful life is bed cake.
1: Bed cake.
0: You can catch more of what you might have missed out of from this morning's show. Kristen and Ige at Night, weeknights from 6. And, of course, they are back again tomorrow morning with another opportunity to score that amazing bedroom package by sleeping with Kristen and Ige. It sounds a lot more risque than it is. 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

0: Just Grey Music for the workday. Mix 106.3. Hello, it's Larry with you. I know it's grey and wet and a little dreary. I'm loving the rain, though, just quietly. We can put a smile on your face by repeating a song. That's a $1,000 smile. Thank you very much. A little later on, I've also got an opportunity to get a family pass to the Canberra Paws Walk, which is happening for the RSPCA on Sunday. And not too far away, I've got a family pass to get you along to our exclusive preview of Masters of the Universe. It's in cinemas on June 4. We've got a special preview on June 3. So listen out for your cue to call. Other side of the news, we've got more great music to come, including the debut single from Tracy Chapman that, well, it was nominated for 3 Grammys and won one of them.
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27: Good afternoon. I'm Tamara Cartwright. The ACT Prosecution Office is set to get 24 new staff in the upcoming local budget. The ACT government has announced almost $19 million will go to the office of the DPP, funding extra prosecutors and witness assistance officers. Attorney General Tara Chain says it's a significant day for justice in the ACT.
28: This is really critical for us as a government. The DPP has been under pressure. I think anyone can see the stats and see exactly how they've been trending.
27: The opposition leader has been questioned on his proposed migration policy, saying he'll do what's right for the country. Angus Taylor wants to ban non-citizens from accessing welfare and dramatically reduce immigration intake.
29: No, it alienates the government that's got it wrong. This has got nothing to do with migrant communities. We think migration is incredibly important to this country. It always has been and it always will be. But the numbers can't be too high and the standards can't be too low.
27: The Save Big Splash group is hoping it'll be like a hug around the water park when locals gather to form a human circle around the site as part of a community action later this month. Organiser Amelia Tatum says they're hoping to get enough people to cover at least the area that's visible from the road.
30: To cover that area, we did an estimate of about 100 to 200 people. But yeah, honestly, the more the merrier, like 500 would be amazing. So we could get that full circle. It's going to be like a big hug around Big Splash.
27: Lifeblood ACT is urgently calling for 200 additional blood donations across Canberra over the next 7 days due to low blood supplies. Spokesperson Gemma Falkenmeyer says they're looking for type O and A blood.
31: These are the most common blood types ordered by our hospitals.
27: And experts have rubbished claims that changes to negative gearing will only lead to a small rise in rents. Treasury estimates that rent may only rise by about $2 a week. Economists say it'll be much higher than that.
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27: Following an impressive debut performance against the Fiji and Drua earlier this year, the Brumbies have signed on their newest tight head prop, Darcy Breen, signed on for the next 2 seasons. Darcy will wear the Brumbies jersey until at least the end of 2028.
33: 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With a front row group of guys like James Slipper and Alan Alatoa, it was, you know, really exciting for me to come in and learn from them.
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27: 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Fog then sunny, top of 16 also. Thursday sunny and 17. 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
0: speaking duck for Rad. 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And now imagine every single one of them being involved in a major road crash, only to survive with serious lifelong injuries. That's real. That's Australia. Every year. Anyone can choose to take a risk, but no one can choose the consequences. Please, play it safe. 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
7: 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Well, for a start, he's got muscles. 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Okay, Tracy Chapman, Charles and Eddie, they lie ahead. Meantime, time to be shaken and not stirred with AC/DC. 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

It's what you want to do when the cop pulls you over and asks you to walk. Do it in a straight line. It's Larry here at Mix 106.3, cruising through a $1,000 no-repeat workday, listening out for repeated songs and also for that little bit of He-Man for a chance to win a family pass to our preview of Masters of the Universe.

0: Just great music for the workday. 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Belinda Carlisle telling us heaven is a place on earth. Well, for now, we do seem intent on buggering it up, though, don't we? Now, congratulations to Dominic. He scored himself the family pass to our exclusive preview of Masters of the Universe. Yes, it's the old good versus evil, He-Man versus Skeletor. It's in cinemas on June 4, but we've got a special preview on the 3rd of June at Dendy. So Dom and his family or his friends will be joining. Another opportunity tomorrow. Now, while we're talking about winning things, Kristen and I are inviting people to sleep with them. Now, that's not as risque as it sounds. Up for grabs is a nearly $8,000 bedding package from Sleep Doctor, your adjustable bedding specialist at Wollongong Street, Fishwick. Somebody will win a package from the Sleep Doctor valued at nearly $8,000. And there are also some consolation prizes of $150 Sleep Doctor vouchers. So tune in again tomorrow morning and see if you can go and sleep with Kristen and Ige and win yourself a fabulous prize just for doing that. All righty, our $1,000 No Repeat Workday continues. We're going places, pack your bags. We're off to Budapest next at Mix 106.3.
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0: That always triggers me. It brings back PTSD. That is the only song I've ever been forced to do karaoke. And it was awful. Thank you, Shania Twain, for dredging up some dreadful memories. It's Larry here at Mix 106.3. Never again. Never, ever again. Karaoke, in my opinion, is a disease that needs to be eradicated. Anyway, let's move on. With a 3 at 3, you can sing along if you like. Just don't grab a microphone and inflict it on others, okay? Now, thanks to Watervale Beef from Breakout River Meats, only available from your local butcher. 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
20: Good afternoon. I'm Tamara Cartwright. The government has responded to an economist's final report on the ACT's fiscal sustainability. Saul Eastlake's review finding conscious policy decisions by the ACT government to spend on services and infrastructure without increasing revenue has led to the ACT's deteriorating financial position. The ACT government says Eastlake's report has come later than expected in the upcoming local budget process, and the government will seriously consider all of its recommendations in future budget processes. Meanwhile, the statement from the government says they take the report seriously. Briefly, the diphtheria outbreak in the NT is now being called the worst in Australian history. The outbreak has now spread to other states with cases in WA, Queensland and South Australia. And three more shipments of jet fuel totaling 100 million litres from China are due to arrive later this month or early June. Western Molonglo Football Club says it's been blown away by the support from the community in the aftermath of a break-in at the club's canteen in Warramanga last week. Food, drinks and club equipment were among the items taken, leaving the local soccer club devastated. But there's been a huge response to fundraising efforts, with more than $1,700 already raised through a GoFundMe page, and the ACT government also committing $3,000. The Royal Australian Mint are releasing a new three-coin set today, honouring the courage and resilience of Australians during World War II. The three-coloured 20-cent coins will feature details inspired by the ribbon designs of campaign and service medals. And if you need friends, you're going to have to join a club or take up a hobby. New research into Australia's loneliness epidemic showing that shared experiences form close friendships, but it can take up to 200 hours to form a bond. Now, Canberra's Fuel Watch, fuel hike got you. VW Electric ID4 now $59,990. Drive away at Lennox Volkswagen Phillip. A litre of unleaded will set you back about $1.84, while diesel is sitting at $2.61 a litre.
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20: 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Palmer grew up in Newcastle before moving to Canberra to join the Centre of Excellence program. She then went on to the US and spent 4 years playing for colleges in Texas and Utah.
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20: 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Fog then sunny, top of 16 also. 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
22: Today's 3 at 3 is based around 3 birthdays. 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The 2nd song is a homegrown Aussie born on this day in 1957. His name is James Rain. And we will kick it off with a boomer who got us Gen X's on the dance floor in droves in about 1988. Happy birthday to Yaz, kicking off today's birthday 3 at 3 at Mix 106.3.

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0: celebrating birthdays today on the 3 at 3 at Mix 106.3. We kicked it off with The Only Way Is Up from Yaz and the Plastic Population. Yaz is short for Yasmin Evans, who was turning 66 today. James Rain in the middle there, motors too fast, although probably not as fast as he used to. He's turning 69 today. And Jenny Berggren, the lead singer of Ace of Base, 54. So happy birthday to them all. We'll have another 3 at 3 same time tomorrow. Viva, Las Vegas. That's the clue, which has nothing to do with gambling. Okay, so don't expect Kenny Rogers, the gambler. I'm sorry. We'll continue our $1,000 no repeat workday next time to paint your fingernails, grab yourself a nice big glass of red wine. Eskimo Joe next at Mix 106.3.
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Just great music for the workday at Mix 106.3. G'day, it's Larry here. Now, I may have some upsetting news for people.

0: That is, of course, the group Aqua. And I was reading this morning on news.com.au that Aqua have decided after almost 30 years, they're breaking up.
1: Oh, no, oh, no, no, no, oh, God, no, no, no!
0: That was their number one fan when he heard the news. He has since been sedated. Yeah, they did have a slew of hits every once in a while. Of course, their best known is obviously Barbie Girl, but they've decided that nearly 30 years on from Barbie Girl, it is time to go their separate ways. So if you missed them on their many tours around the globe, did they ever come to Australia? I don't know. They will not be coming here anymore. However, that said, they did break up previously in 2001 and got back together in 2007. So who knows? Maybe they'll get wheeled out onto a stage in about another 6 or 7 years. All right, we've got a $1,000 no-repeat workday to continue. 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

0: Just great music for the drive home on Mix 106.3. All right, we're going to take a break for the news. Then we're back into the final hour of our $1,000 no repeat work day. If you're feeling peckish, well, so's Duran Duran. And and Bryan Adams getting us back into the music with a song that allegedly wasn't about the year. I don't know what he could possibly mean. He's next at Mix 106.3.
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19: In Gungahlin, ongoing gas pipeline works has Gundaroo Drive closed westbound between Horse Park Drive and Palin Street. It's a busy run in Phillip for Yampa Drive both ways at the Canberra Hospital. Delays building through Mawson on Athlone Drive southbound all the way through to Beasley Street at Farrier. Also busy in Mawson for Ainsworth Street both ways just past the primary school. Steady in Acton for Parksway westbound along the waterfront towards the Glenlock Interchange. Jackpot wins that start with as little as $2 with a massive $40 million jackpot on the line every 3 minutes. Why wait? Download the KinoGal app and start playing for your chance to win big. With Kristen and Nige in the morning and just great music all day, Mix 106.3.
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20: Yuma, good afternoon. I'm Tamara Cartwright. Earlier today, ACT police responded to an incident at Canberra High School. There was a person on the school grounds who was not supposed to be there. Police removed the person and there is no ongoing threat to the community. The Bureau of Meteorology's former acting chief exec has quit just months after the agency's multi-million dollar website redesign. Peter Stone led the bomb through the heavily criticised website bungle, which left Aussies unable to find information. More funding on the way for prosecution services in the ACT out of the upcoming local budget. Almost $19 million will go to the Office of the Director of Public Prosecutions for extra prosecutors and witness assistance officers. Attorney General Tara Chain says it'll fund new positions.
21: 25 permanent positions ongoing that will support the DPP both with its prosecutions but also with its vital witness assistance service.
20: Three cargo loads of jet fuel are heading to Australia from China, expected to land later this month, doubling the national supply. The PM says he's also managed to secure 38,000 tonnes of fertiliser for our farmers.
22: We're an important food supplier, not just for domestic use. We are a food bowl for the region. That supply into Singapore, Brunei, into our neighbours to our north is so important going forward.
20: And Lifeblood ACT is urgently calling for 200 additional blood donations across Canberra over the next 7 days due to low blood supplies. Spokesperson Gemma Falkenmeyer says they're specifically looking for type O and A blood.
23: These are the most common blood types ordered by our hospitals, and so it's really critical that we have additional donors coming forward to maintain the blood supply this week.
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20: Following an impressive debut performance against the Fiji and Drua earlier this year, the Brumbies have signed on their newest tight head prop, Darcy Breen. Signed on for the next 2 seasons, Darcy will wear the Brumbies jersey until at least the end of the 2028 season.
24: 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With a front row group of guys like James Slipper and Alan Alatoa, it was, you know, really exciting for me to come in and learn from them.
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0: Here we go, into the final hour of our $1,000 No Repeat Workday. Still to come, I do have another family pass to the Canberra Paws Walk, which is happening this coming Sunday at Patrick White Lawn. So listen out for your cue to call there. 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

0: tonight. Just great music for the drive home at Mix 106.3. G'day, it's Larry here. Well, the Raiders are at home this Thursday night up against the Dolphins, and on our socials we've put up a post. Well, I know it's on Facebook, that if you comment on our post, you go into the running to win a family pass to the game. And I have to mention this. I've got to take my hat off to Noel Fraser, who has used AI to create quite a striking image. So it is of a dolphin leaping out of the ocean wearing a dolphin's jersey. And it's got a couple of, looks like band-aids in crosses where it's been a bit battered and bruised, presumably by the Viking on its back wearing a Raiders jersey and wielding a Steedon football. It's quite the sight. So anyway, go and have a look at it. It's just for giggles, if nothing else. Or you can still leave a comment and go into the running to win a family pass to the game on Thursday night. Now, speaking of family passes, I've got one right now. If you would like to head along to the Canberra Paws Walk, which is happening this coming Sunday morning from, the gates open at 9. The walk starts at 11 at the Patrick White Lawns. So you can go online and register. I did register for my ticket this morning. It's about $25 and there's an online booking fee, so it's about $28 at the end of the day. But it is obviously raising funds for the RSPCA, who do an incredible job. Over 3,000 animals rehomed every year. You got to take your hat off to that. That is incredible. But anyway, if you would like to take the family and, of course, the dog, who is going to be the star of the show on Sunday, to the Canberra Paws Walk, give me a call now, 6242 1063.
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3: Congestion in Palmerston for Gungahlin Drive northbound, approaching Gundaroo Drive, a steady run in Majura on the Majura Parkway south towards the Canberra Airport. Busy at the roadworks zones over the Commonwealth Avenue Bridge north and southbound. Slowing through Hawker for William Hovell Drive, travelling east towards Coppins Crossing Road, and a build-up in Phillip for Yamba Drive, both ways at the Canberra Hospital. Not too bad if you're travelling north towards the Yarra Glen roundabout. 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

0: 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Hello, Katrina. You're looking to head down to the Canberra Pause Walk on Sunday.
1: Yes, that was right. That's correct.
0: So it's a family pass, so it's for four. And, of course, you'll be taking a dog, some dogs?
1: Yes, one dog. That's correct, yes.
0: What sort of dog are we talking about here?
1: We're talking a little shoodle.
0: A what now?
1: A shoodle.
0: Shoodle?
1: Yes.
0: What's a shoodle?
1: Shih Tzu cross poodle.
0: Oh, of course it is. Of course it, I'd heard of a spoodle. And what's the little shoodle's name?
1: It's Millie.
0: Millie. Oh, that's lovely. All right. Well, Millie is going to be on her best behaviour. Oh, she's not. She's going to be surrounded by hundreds, if not thousands, of other dogs. So she's going to be around in her element. So just let her have fun. And I'm sure you will too.
1: Yeah. Great, thank you.
0: Just hang on there for me, Katrina, and I'll have another opportunity again tomorrow for another family pass to the Canberra Pause Walk this coming Sunday at Patrick White Lawns. If you're looking to book your ticket, just go online to the RSPCA ACT website or just in your search engine put Canberra Pause Walk. It'll take you there. 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
4: We're in Canberra's peak, so it's heavy in Majura on the Majura Parkway north approaching the Federal Highway. Now it starts to slow up again north after that in Harrison. That's on Horse Park Drive from Weld Station Drive north towards Anthony Rolfe Avenue. A heavy run in the Molonglo Valley for Lady Denman Drive northbound from the zoo all the way through to Forest Drive. Steady in the Molonglo Valley for the Toggenong Parkway south through to Weston. 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

0: 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Mix 106.3 brings us to the end of another no-repeat work day. I've dodged a bullet. To be more precise, I've dodged a stiletto. You, of course, have dodged winning $1,000. Who do you think is going to be happier out of the two of us? Yeah, I know. It will be back again tomorrow at Mix 106.3. Last One Standing is up after the news with an opportunity to score a $50 voucher, I should say, to Soul Origin. Go and check out their Tiger Buns. They're a taste hit, so crunchy they roar. And you can try it at one of their four outlets, Majura Park, Westfield Belconnen, Canberra Outlet Centre Fishwick and Canberra Centre. So the questions today... TV series. It's a British TV series. I'm not going to say anything more than that. A capital cities question. There was a song that I heard in today's Mix Mini Countdown that I haven't heard for a little while. So that is our audio question. I've got an Australian flag question and a Back to the Future question. All right. If you're up for those, I'll get you to call and be a contestant. Other side of the news at Mix 106.3.
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17: Get 2K cash back plus 3 years servicing on Tiggo 8 Super Hybrid at Gerald Slavin Cherry.
18: In Majura, some peak hour traffic for the Majura Parkway heading north towards the Federal Highway, usually around this time. Expect delays over the Commonwealth Avenue Bridge northbound at the roadwork zones. And has traffic back to State Circle. It's also pushing pressure on to Coronation Drive travelling east. That's also causing delays through Barton over the Kings Avenue Bridge for eastbounders as well. Delays continue through Russell on Parksway westbound approaching Anzac Parade. Fernwood women aren't just strong, they're strong to the core. 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
19: Good afternoon, I'm Tamara Cartwright. The ACT government says economist Saul S. Lake's final report on the ACT's fiscal sustainability has come later than expected in the upcoming local budget process. A government spokesperson says the report shows the ACT is among the average of Australian jurisdictions when it comes to fiscal sustainability, claiming the key takeaway is that the Territory's fiscal challenges have no silver bullet solutions. The government says they'll consider all of the report's recommendations in future budget processes. The ACT Prosecution Office is said to get 24 new staff in the upcoming local budget. The ACT government has announced almost $19 million will go to the Office of the DPP, funding extra prosecutors and witness assistance officers. Attorney General Tara Chain says it's a significant day for justice in the ACT.
20: The DPP has been under pressure. I think anyone can see the stats and see exactly how they've been trending.
19: The federal opposition leader is continuing his attack on the budget, saying he doesn't think it'll ease pressure on younger Australians. It follows concerns changes to negative gearing will up the price of rentals. Angus Taylor says that doesn't shock him.
21: They're making the situation worse. That's why we need a migration and housing pledge that gets the balance right again.
19: The Bureau of Meteorology claims exec Peter Stone has decided to retire amid suggestions his departure is linked to their multi-million dollar website redesign. And Western Molonglo Football Club says it's been blown away by the support from the community in the aftermath of a break-in at the club's canteen in Warramanga last week. Over $2,000 has already been raised through a GoFundMe page and the ACT government also committing $3,000. Now Canberra's Fuel Watch, Fuel High got you. VW Electric ID4 now $59,990. Drive away at Lenok Volkswagen Philip. A litre of unleaded will set you back about $1.84, while diesel is sitting at $2.61 a litre.
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19: State of Origin rule changes have opened the door for Victor Radley, with the Roosters forward earning a Blues call-up for Game 1 after previously declaring for England.
22: Yeah, it's unreal. Wanted to do it my whole life. I'm super grateful I get the chance. Just want to be really present this week and do everything I can to do the best for the team, really.
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19: Getting down to 2 degrees overnight with rain easing. Tomorrow, fog then sunny, a top of 16. Thursday, sunny and 17. 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
0: Sausage and Tiger Buns.
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0: Virgin Tiger Buns. 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
1: You ready?
2: Well, I got to say, that last song really pumped me up. Thanks, Barnsley. Hopefully, it has pumped up our contestants today, the first of whom is Yvette. Hello, Yvette.
3: Hello, that was a good song.
2: Oh, great song. I love him doing soul. He was born for it.
3: Yeah, it was great.
2: Yeah. All righty. Were you born for trivia?
3: I went on the chase many, many years ago and I didn't do very well.
2: It was funny. Just about 10 minutes ago, I was looking on social media and they're doing casting for the chase again. And I thought,
3: I should give it another go.
2: Well, I thought as a trivia host of 20 years, surely, and then I remembered my retention level of what I remember and what I don't. So, you know.
3: Ah, they don't like your knowledge. They like your personality, honestly.
2: Oh, okay.
3: I struck out on
2: two counts there. All right, let's get into this. Question number one for you, Yvette. David Brent works at a company called Wernham Hogg. In which TV series?
3: Oh, you've lost me already, Larry.
2: David Brent works at a company called Wernham Hogg. In which TV series? It is British TV series.
3: Murder, She Wrote? That's the only British one that popped to mind.
2: That's actually an American show.
3: See why I bombed out on the chase.
2: Oh, Yvette, but it's been a joy talking to you. Have a wonderful evening.
3: And you. Thanks.
2: Thank you very much. All righty. Next up is Adam. G'day, Adam.
4: G'day, Larry.
2: All righty. Same deal for you. David Brent works at a company called Wernham Hogg in which TV series?
4: That would be The Office.
2: It would, and we're off and running. Question number two. What is the capital city of Spain?
4: That would be Madrid.
2: Oh, we're on a roll. Okay, I'm going to play you a little piece of a song that appeared in our Mix Mini Countdown at midday today. I hadn't heard it for ages. It's from 1991. I need you to tell me who had the hit. Now, it's by a band and a featured singer. Who had a hit with this?

0: Oh, that brings back some memories. Who was that, Adam?
1: I can't remember. I remember it when it was put on, but I can't remember who it was.
0: Oh, no. I hate to do that. Hey, Adam, you got us over the first hump, so thanks for that and have a great night.
1: Thanks.
0: All righty. Next up is Louis. Hello, Louis.
2: Hello, Larry.
0: Same deal. Had a hit with that in 1991.
2: I don't think I was hearing that song, believe it or not.
0: Oh, I remember playing it as a DJ in a nightclub.
2: Yeah, no, I can't recall it.
0: Oh.
2: Sorry, Larry, I'm telling you the truth, mate.
0: No, that's all right. Hey, thanks, Louis. I'll talk to you again, no doubt. And lucky last for this round is Carl. Hey, Carl.
3: Hi there.
0: You were hoping Louis or one of the others was going to get that one, weren't you?
3: I was, until my brain's trust said she thinks she knows.
0: Oh, okay, here we go. The brain's trust says...
3: KLF.
0: With?
4: I don't know.
0: It's an old country singer.
4: Old.
0: Think.
3: So you're looking for the artist, the singer.
0: Yeah, we've got KLF with Think Stand By Your Man.
3: I'm sorry, no, I haven't got that one. Sorry.
0: Oh, no! They were from your home country too. Hang your head in shame. All righty. Thanks for playing, mate. And that means I need some more contestants. 6242 1063 if you'd like to have a crack at Last One Standing.
5: 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Soul Origin Tiger Buns. Taste hit. So crunchy, it roars. Try it, Soul Origin.

0: Virgin Tiger Buns. Taste hit. So crunchy, it roars. Try it, Soul Origin. It's Mix 106.3's Last One Standing.
1: You ready?
2: All right, I've got a fresh flock of seagulls waiting to swoop and get the chips. First up is Renee. G'day, Renee.
3: G'day, mate. How are you?
2: I'm doing all right. All righty, we got stuck on this.
3: Okay. It's KLF and Tammy Wynette.
2: Absolutely. She even says Tammy in that little bit.
3: Yeah.
2: So there you go. Yep. All righty, we are back on course. Renee, question number four. What is the largest star on the Australian flag called?
3: The Constitution Star?
2: It is not. It is not. Hey, you got us over the KLF hump, so thanks for that and have a great night.
3: Thanks, mate.
2: All righty, Rachel is next. Hello, Rachel.
4: Hello.
2: You knew KLF and Tammy as well, didn't you?
4: I did.
2: All right, well, we've moved on from there. We've moved on to the Australian flag. And on the Australian flag, what is the largest star called?
4: Well, I know it's the Southern Cross. There's this constellation. I've got no idea what the largest star is called, so I'm going to say the Southern Star.
2: It is not. Hey, thanks, Rachel. Okay.
4: Not a problem.
2: Okay. All righty, Duncan. Burning them up like there's no tomorrow. Duncan, what is the largest star on the Australian flag called?
5: The Federation Star.
2: I don't know if I'm going to accept. Oh, no, bugger it, I will. Technically, it is the Commonwealth Star. Sometimes, I guess some people call it the Federation Star, so I'll accept that. All righty, for the $50 voucher, Mr. Duncan. Who played the role of Doc Brown in the Back to the Future movies?
3: Christopher Lloyd.
1: Winner.
2: It came to you in an epiphany.
3: I just wanted to make it like, I've got to get this first name right, you know?
2: Yeah. You know how that's at the tip of your tongue and you just couldn't get it out? As you get older...
3: I know that you already did me a solace, like you've got to take the right answer.
2: Yeah. But you know how it's there and you've got to force it out? As you get older, that gets worse.
3: I'm going to leave that one alone, Larry.
2: All righty. Well done, Duncan. You've got yourself that $50 voucher, so enjoy the spoils at Soul Origin.
3: Thanks, mate.
2: All righty. There will be another lot of five questions for Last One Standing again tomorrow at Mix 106.3.

0: Showers still about. Nice to see the rain, though. We did need it. And with the 6.8 or so millimetres that we had today, and that's from the airport, so possibly a little less in some parts, possibly a little more. But with what we've had over the last, about 48 hours, that's about 17, 18 millimetres. So that's all right. That's nice. Gives the ground a bit of a soak. Temperature-wise, it was mild overnight. 12.3 was the low point, and that was at 10 past 11 last night. The high point, well, it didn't move too much. We were aiming at 15 today. We got to 14.5 at 2:30. So, still a few showers about, as I said, and feeling a little bit chilly out there too. The winds shifted to the southeast. It's going to be a cool night, down to 2 degrees, but sunny tomorrow with a top of 16. Sunny and 17 for Thursday, and mostly sunny for Friday with 18. Across the weekend, possibly cloudy conditions, temperatures around 17, 18 degrees. Okay, let's kick on with our journey. We're going to check in on the welfare. It's time for a welfare check for the kids in America next. 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
3: Peak hour traffic in Majura on the Majura Parkway, north approaching the Federal Highway. A build-up in Bruce Fulgun Garland Drive, north just along the GIO Stadium. That's setting traffic back to Black Mountain at the Glenlock Interchange. Also heavy in Cork for Coulter Drive, northbound approaching Springbell Drive. Busy in the Molonglo Valley for the Tuggeranong Parkway, south to the curtain at Cotter Road. ARC celebrates the 50th anniversary of Hotel California, performed in full in cities across the country next month. 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

0: just great music for the drive home at Mix 106.3. Hi, it's Larry here. I wanted to tell you a story that Nige told me this morning after he came off air, and I just absolutely loved it. So let me start by saying I understand that what Kristen and Nige, Hayley, Pat and myself do, we're very privileged to do it. And we just do what we do and present the way we present, you know, different topics and all that sort of stuff. And we realise that most of what we say, pretty much 99.999% of what we say, will just disappear into the ether. Sometimes, though, it does stick. So Nige told me this morning that he got a phone call from a listener, which I could tell you as a radio announcer, it's like a, uh-oh, what did I do? But no, it was a good phone call. So as you know, Nige does Nige 106.3. That's his hour after between 9 and 10, and he gets to choose three songs. And the lady phoned up in relation to one of his choices and the way he introduced it. And she took it way to heart, like really to heart. She works as a podiatrist, and now she has signs on the wall with a picture of Kermit and what Nige said before he played the song. He says, you can be sad or you can listen to Rainbow Connection. You cannot do both.
1: Someday we'll find it, the Rainbow Connection, the lovers, the dreamers and me.
0: And I just love that story. From a radio announcer's point of view, it's nice when you know that you've made a connection with someone. And what a lovely rainbow connection it was with Kermit and the woman who works at the podiatrist. So it's going to be really easy to see if it's your podiatrist that she works at, because Kermit will be on the wall. All righty, let's continue our journey home. Speaking of imaginary figures, oh no, Kermit's real. We're going to get trolled next by Justin Timberlake at Mix 106.3.
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4: Peak hour traffic in Majura on the Majura Parkway, north approaching the Federal Highway. A build-up in Bruce Fulgun Garland Drive, north just along the GIO Stadium. That's setting traffic back to Black Mountain at the Glenlock Interchange. Also heavy in Cook for Coulter Drive, northbound approaching Springvale Drive. Busy in the Molonglo Valley for the Togodong Parkway, south to Curtin at Cotter Road. 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

0: Just great music for the drive home at Mix 106.3. All right, I feel something quick and easy coming on for tea. Yeah, it's got to be quick. Got to feed me, feed the dogs, and then head off to trivia at the Durham Arms. I'm going to feel so sorry for the people sitting outside tonight. And there will be quite a number of them. The heaters don't go everywhere. But I was quite pleased to see that that Adrian had brought out some heaters last week. All right, enjoy your evening, and I'll catch you back tomorrow afternoon at Mix 106.3.
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13: Yuma, good evening. I'm Tamara Cartwright. The government has responded to an economist's final report on the ACT's fiscal sustainability, Saul Eslake's review, finding conscious policy decisions by the ACT government to spend on services and infrastructure without increasing revenue has led to the ACT's deteriorating financial position. The ACT government says Eslake's report has come later than anticipated in the upcoming local budget process, and the government will seriously consider all of its recommendations in future budget processes. The federal government has announced an $11 billion plan to keep Australia's ageing submarines afloat. Our current fleet of subs need their lives extended by around a decade while we wait for the nuclear-powered subs to be delivered under the AUKUS deal. Defence Minister Richard Marles says it's a necessary spend.
14: These decisions need to be taken a decade in advance. Unfortunately for the country, the Liberals failed to prepare and implement a thoughtful plan.
13: The Save Big Splash group is hoping at least 200 locals turn out when they attempt to create a human circle around the water park site as part of a community action later this month. Amelia Tatum from the group says it's about showing how many community members are backing the cause to save the water park.
15: And how many people care about fighting for more third spaces in Canberra, and how many people care about Big Splash as we know it, with the water slides included.
13: And Fairburn Golf Course President Brian Dupree is seeking community support through a petition for the course to be retained for future community use. It's after the federal government put the course up for divestment that would see the land sold and the Fairburn Golf Club along with it. Brian says Friday night's community consultation meeting and online petition is a chance for the community to have their say on the matter.
16: The land costs nothing for Defence to operate because we pay them a licence fee. But we've just started the petition, so I'm hoping that we'll get some community interest from that perspective that we can use as part of the discussions with the Department of Finance.
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13: A new signing for the UC Cabs, Isabel Palmer has committed to a two-year contract. She was previously a part of Canberra's Centre of Excellence program but has spent the last 4 years in the US.
17: I think Canberra just made sense. Like God said, I've known him for a while. I kind of wanted to go with a familiar face, a familiar place, and the Cabs program. Some of the former players and current players have spoke very highly of it.
12: Climbing cash. Climbing $1,000 every week at your Canberra Labour Club.
13: Getting down to 2 degrees overnight with rain easing. Tomorrow, fog then sunny, a top of 16. Thursday, sunny and 17. 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
1: All morning I've been looking at this segment. Mm. I know nothing about what this segment's going to be about. No. All I know is it's called That's Not Lettuce. Mm-hmm. And it's brought to us by Kate Rice.
0: I wish I had a jaunty tune to go along with this.
1: There are remarkably few songs
2: about lettuce.
1: About lettuces.
0: I've noticed that. Mm. Anyway, a surprise for a couple in WA who tried to make themselves a salad.
1: Right.
2: Okay, so we're doing it at home, are we?
0: Yep.
2: Yep, okay.
0: They found a live frog in a bag of lettuce.
1: That's the closest I've heard.
0: What is this?
1: It's Umbrella by Rihanna, because in this song she references a baby coz, which I'm assuming is a lettuce.
2: Okay.
1: And but the lights are off because it's a baby coz in the dark.
2: That is the longest.
1: The best I can do at short notice.
0: I'll allow it. Okay. Okay.
1: Frog.
0: Little frog okay. In a bag of lettuce. Buy a salad, get a free pet.
1: That's so cool.
2: Okay, sorry. Was it from like a Woolies or a Coles, or was it like a little grocer, or was it one of those bags?
0: Okay, so on a serious note,
2: yeah,
0: Woolies is looking into it.
2: Oh, okay, right. Yep.
0: The supermarket has launched an internal investigation.
1: Don't tell them. Everybody's going to want
0: one.
1: There's
0: no other reported cases. They're taking it seriously. Now, back to the lighter note.
2: Okay. Mm.
0: How cool to find a frog in your lettuce? Right.
2: Well,
1: this is, if nothing else, it's an absolutely riveting tale.
2: And
0: that's one.
2: I'm assuming because of the tone that the frog was okay.
0: Yeah, okay.
1: Well, he had plenty of lettuce to eat, didn't
0: he? Yeah, he had snacks.
1: Yeah. Imagine he's waking up in literally a bag of your favourite food. Like,
0: he just hitched a ride.
1: Do you know what? Do frogs eat lettuce? I don't think they do they? They eat flies
0: and
1: stuff.
0: Well, this one does.
1: Okay.
0: because that's all he had, and he was fine.
1: Yeah.
0: He was fine. Apparently the couple's flatmate was the first one to spot it in there and was just chill as. This is according to the ABC. He said something like, bro, I've got a frog in my lettuce.
1: Yeah. Which is the perfect thing to say to your bro when you find a frog in your lettuce.
2: And did they know because they'd opened the bag, or did they know because the bag was moving in, like, the groceries or in the fridge?
0: There's a video of the frog. It's about the size of a plum, so like the palm of your hand, I guess.
1: Yeah. Yeah. Is he green?
0: Yeah, green. Oh. And he is sealed inside the bag of lettuce. They have named him Greg. Greg was living his best life.
1: Greg!
0: He's comfy. There's holes in the bag so he can breathe. And he's, like I said, he's got his snack. Nom, nom, nom. Little lettuce, little salad for lunch.
2: Okay.
0: And now they've released Greg back into his natural habitat.
2: Thank goodness.
1: Let us cheer for Greg.
2: Did they get a refund or something? Like a new bag of lettuce?
1: No, charging extra
0: for
1: that.
0: Would you want one? I don't think I would. Also,
1: frogs are awesome.
0: It was on special. It was a quick sale. Bag of lettuce.
2: That frog would have been in that bag for a long period of time if it has gone to quick sale.
1: Don't suddenly pretend to be cared about to care about the welfare of animals, Kristen.
3: Kristen, I need to go make.
1: That's it. That's Pete.
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0: Kristen and Nigel Knight. Hayley, welcome.
1: Hello.
0: Hayley's our executive producer. And sometimes she'll just find something cool she wants to talk about on the radio. We're like, get in here, Putz, let's go.
1: Yeah. Yeah.
0: You've found the key to a better life?
1: Yeah, I'm going to change your lives.
2: Oh, okay. Okay. Tony Robbins.
0: Motivate me.
1: So this comes from...
2: Jay Shetty.
1: This comes from... Tan France, who was one of the Fab Five in the reboot of Queer Eye. So, like...
0: I'm sorry, what's this person's name?
1: His name is Tan France.
0: Tan France.
1: So
0: okay.
1: He was the fashion expert on Queer Eye.
0: Right.
1: Not really known for, like...
3: No.
1: Changing your life.
3: No.
2: But wardrobe, yes.
1: Absolutely. French tuck, thank you.
0: French tuck.
1: That's how you tuck your shirt.
0: Oh.
1: Just in the front.
3: Mm-hmm. Little interior design.
0: Wait, hang on, but hanging out at the back?
1: Yeah, yeah, chic.
0: Mm-hmm. Oh. Or as my mum would say when I was a kid, you look like a ragamuffin.
1: Oh. Tan France would have something to say about that.
0: I'm sure he would.
1: Anyway, so Queer Eye is the reboot over, finished up this year. Mm-hmm. But Tan France is still out here changing lives.
2: Oh, well, of course.
0: Yeah, yeah. Because
1: he posted a video on Instagram over the weekend that made me go, okay. Tan France really knows how to live.
3: Okay.
1: Do you want to play the audio?
3: Yeah, we do.
0: I'm fascinated.
4: You know all those life coaches that flood your feed on Instagram? They're all wrong. I'm telling you, I know how to make your life better. Bed cake. Bed cake. Bed cake.
0: Bed cake.
3: Bed cake.
1: Every night he eats a slice of
0: I don't want to hear an explanation, honey, before I tell you I'm in.
1: Yeah, absolutely.
0: I am 100% in. For whatever bed cake is.
1: Just, God forbid someone has a little bit of whimsy in their life.
0: You're talking about,
1: eat
0: is it literally
1: dessert in bed.
0: Sit up in bed and eat a piece of cake?
1: Yes, 100%.
0: In the morning or at night?
1: I don't think it matters.
0: I love this.
1: Why don't you do both?
0: And, well, exactly.
1: Morning
0: what
1: and night bed cake.
0: Loss? Well, you'll make your life doubly better, won't you? Kristen's got her dubious face on.
3: Well,
0: Is this the part where you tell us how... The squalor that you have to live in at your house where you're not allowed to do things.
1: With the trillion pillows, no room for bed cake.
0: Oh, bed cake's
3: not
0: allowed.
3: Oh, that was low. That was low. These guys know that I spent 5 hours shopping for pillows
1: she
3: over the weekend.
1: Eight, she had to take them back.
0: Eight cushions back on the bed on top of the pillows that she uses for her actual head.
1: Well, only two for sleeping.
0: Yeah, yeah, and then another eight for decoration. And you wonder why there's no room for cake. But even if there was room for cake...
3: My husband wouldn't allow it. He doesn't like us to eat food in bed.
1: Oh, no. Tell him what you did on Friday?
3: I was going to say, and this is where no one shares that at times when I'm home by myself and I'm absolutely exhausted, that I might hypothetically order Uber Eats and then sit up in bed and eat it and then have a nap.
0: Do you clean the bed out before he gets there? Like,
3: do.
0: You get the little dustpan out and make sure there's no crumbs?
1: Maybe she eats over the pillows that get discarded.
3: You know what I even do sometimes is, like, I take all of the rubbish, like, out, not in the bin in the kitchen, but, like, out to the main bin and kind of hide it.
1: She walks her rubbish down to the Monica shops.
3: So he doesn't know that I had Uber Eats.
0: He knows as soon as he comes home, he goes, Kristen has voluntarily taken the rubbish out to the bins, which qualifies as manual labour. What's she up to?
3: No. I don't take the whole thing. I just take the rubbish.
1: The evidence.
3: Just the evidence.
0: Your Uber Eats
3: yes.
0: rubbish.
3: Yes. Yes. Wow. I've even been known sometimes to put it into my car. So,
0: just remember, kids, what? Remember, the key to a successful relationship is honesty. Always yep. be honest.
3: Be honest.
1: And the key to a successful life is bed cake.
0: Bed cake.
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0: Hey, it's Kristen and Nige at night. And Kate's got a new segment called Star Wars in Canberra, question mark. And my answer is yes. Yes. Absolutely.
1: Well, it is a big week for Star Wars fans in the capital. Whoa!
0: Just emphasising the point.
1: This makes it very special. I appreciate this. The latest movie in the franchise is coming out this week.
0: Yes, it is.
1: Star Wars, The Mandalorian and Grogu hits cinemas from Thursday. How are you feeling? Are you okay?
0: I'm pumped. Grogu, even though he's a fictional character, is, and we've talked about this before, and my mum's okay with it. I've explained it to her that if it came down to choosing, do I save Grogu or my own mum?
1: Yeah. Oh.
0: I would genuinely have to stop and think about it for a few minutes.
1: Wow.
0: That's how beautiful he is.
1: Okay, well.
0: Especially now that he's Din Grogu. He's a Mandalorian apprentice or whatever they call him.
1: Oh, is that where we're at now?
0: In the TV series,
1: That's nice. Yeah. Okay, well.
0: He found a loophole. He adopted him and yeah.
2: You did say the same about Mark Beretta.
0: What, did I like Mark Beretta more than my own mum?
2: Yes, yeah.
0: Yeah, no, I think I would still choose mum over Mark Beretta, okay. But Grogu, probably not. Mm-hmm. Sorry, mum.
1: Grogu, otherwise known in my house by my kids as Baby Yoda.
0: Baby Yoda, yes.
1: What is better than an adorable little Grogu? How about an adorable massive Grogu?
0: What?
1: In Canberra. A giant 5 metre tall inflatable Grogu is going to be on show at the Canberra Centre this week. Are you okay? It's to celebrate the release of the film at Dendy IMAX.
0: Sorry, how big? 5 metres?
1: 5 metres tall and 4 metres wide. But you've only
0: got
1: 2 days.
0: That's taller than this building.
1: You've only got 2 days to see it. Friday and Saturday is when it's going to be there.
2: Would that be enough to get you out of your house and into the city? Because we know how much you don't like going into the city.
3: What's the parking? I'm a bit confused.
0: Yeah,
3: everything seems so new when all the light rail construction.
0: Going into the city is a young man's job. And look at him. You've got a picture of Grogu.
1: Yeah, I've got a picture. This is not him in Canberra, but this is how big the...

0: relatable.
1: Will look like.
0: Yeah.
1: Yeah, yeah. He is the most beautiful character that's ever graced a screen. I mean, name a cuter on-screen performance. Like, this Grogu makes the fluffy gremlins out of that movie look hideous, doesn't he? That's how beautiful he is.
0: They are a little bit similar, aren't they? I just realised that with the... No?
1: Okay. Grogu's way better.
0: Okay.
1: Yeah. Plus, okay. Have you seen him eat one of those little green biscuits? Oh. Sensational.
0: So Friday and Saturday.
2: Okay, yeah. Great.
1: Here's a bit of the trailer, by the way.
3: Before going into harm's way, check your armor. The kid will live centuries beyond me. I won't always be around to protect him.
4: Are you scared? You should be.
0: Was that Pedro Pascal in there as well?
1: Yep. Yeah. As the Mandalorian.
2: Yeah.
1: Or Mando. It's so good. You guys would love it. As parents, you would absolutely love it. It's like a hardcore mercenary who's basically adopted a little baby to look after him.
0: Protecting baby Yoda.
1: Mm-hmm. As you would. Anyway, thank you, Kate.
0: Welcome. Thanks for letting us giant Yoda.
1: Absolutely.
2: Well done, Canberra Centre.
1: If nothing else this week, do that.
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0: Hello, we're Kristen and Nige.
1: But it's night time. One of those moments, Kristen, when we've got a very special guest on the line. He seems to be in a very good mood, and why wouldn't he be? When he hails from Finlay in New South Wales, that recently had a population of 2,500 people, the home of the Finlay Tigers rugby league team, premiers in 1975, still basking in that glory, no doubt, is Cram from Spiderbait. Put your mitts together for the big man!
2: Thank you, guys. Thank you. Hello.
0: Hello. We are looking forward to having you back in the Berra. I reckon there's going to be people listening right now that remembers rocking out with you at the ANU bar. Do you remember those days?
2: Oh, yeah, absolutely. I love the ANU bar. Had some great shows in Canberra. It's funny. I remember one of our greatest shows we've ever had was when Reuben the Moo came through there a few years ago, and we were really blown away by that response. But as far as like club shows and smaller shows, we've done a whole bunch, but it was generally nearly always at the ANU bar, and it was grotty, and it was students having a great time, and it was really, really real. So we really enjoyed those shows. So yeah, looking forward to bringing this tour back to Canberra.
1: I don't know if you remember, Cram, the measure of a good gig at the ANU, and I've seen a few of them. I've been to a few of them. You knew you were going well when there was sweat dripping from the ceiling onto the people who sweated it out 20 seconds earlier.
2: I think it was the only place in town where you could, in the middle of winter, where you could actually be hot.
1: Oh, so absolutely.
2: It was like, you know, because of the but I there was a, yeah, there's a really special vibe about that place, a bit like the refectory at Melbourne Uni in Melbourne that used to be before that was decommissioned. I don't know, something about these old venues that, you know, people, we're all reminiscing about it, and I'm sure a lot of other people feel the same. So, yeah, it's great for us to be part of that heritage.
0: 30 years on, do rehearsals look a little bit different? Do the writers look a little bit different for performances?
2: No, I think our riders are bigger than ever, but I'm the only drinker, so I'm just walking. If you see me walking through an airport with like five bottles of vodka in my bag, you know I've just done a gig.
1: Yeah, but
2: you need it for the larder. It's for cooking. You know,
1: exactly.
2: It's important for you know what it's like. Good quality vodka. Anyway, one of the things about the rehearsals is funny because when you play do a tour like this, you're playing the whole record. So it's the first. It's as it's played on vinyl or on a CD. How we want to play it. And so there's some of these songs we haven't played them for 30 years. So I'm really having to do a lot of what the hell? How does this go? You know, that's fast. Oh my god, I'm pumped.
1: So you can ask anyone. You're crammed, dude. You should know.
2: Exactly. But I noticed. I remember seeing an interview with Michael Stipe once from REM, and someone came up to him and said, oh, can you tell me about that song that's off your first record? And he's like, I don't even remember that song. I couldn't tell you how it went. Completely. So I think it's possible for people to forget things.
0: Of course.
1: Oh, it's 30 years.
2: I'm not saying I've forgotten them. I'm just saying I haven't played them for years. But the good thing about it is that when you do re-listen to some of this stuff and you haven't heard it for years, it's a really nice feeling if it's like, wow, that's actually really good. This is sick. Because you're never quite sure what it's going to be like.
1: Well, get along and judge them, ladies and gentlemen. Spiderbait in town Thursday, the 30th of July, at the Baso in Belconnen, with special guests the Meanies and the Gnomes. That's going to be a hell of a gig. Mm-hmm. There may not be sweat dripping from the ceiling, but we're getting too old for that sort of thing anyway. Cram, thanks so much for your time, and have a blast when you're here in the nation's capital, mate. We look forward to seeing
2: you. Thanks a lot, guys. We can't wait to play with the Meanies and the Gnomes. It'll be awesome. So it's going to be coming back to Canberra.
3: 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Mix 106.3.

0: Hello, it's Kristen and Nige.
1: At night.
0: Please play my theme music.
1: It says here, mum fail. I'm just saying. And then a hero comes along. This is you?
0: This is me.
1: You're the hero?
2: I believe it.
0: Hugo, my five-year-old, had a birthday party on Sunday.
1: Not his birthday.
0: No, not his birthday.
1: Someone
0: it was
1: else's.
0: A party that he was attending.
1: Okay,
0: for,
1: yeah.
0: For a little kiddie in his class. So fun.
1: Mm-hmm. Rock on.
0: And all of the organised mums always send out the invites a good, like, 6 weeks beforehand.
2: Oh, yeah.
0: So that everybody can plan.
2: Yeah, you got to have the lead up, right?
0: There's a lot of birthdays.
2: A lot of birthdays, and then when you throw in, like, weekend sport and, you know, other things going on.
1: Maybe ballet.
2: Well, you never know.
1: Some kids do ballet.
2: Yeah, you're right.
0: So the invite came out ages ago. Mm-hmm. I obviously RSVP'd and said Hugo and I will be there. I popped it in the diary. Fantastic. Didn't think another thing of it.
2: Yeah.
0: Sunday rolls around for the birthday party. I go into the present cupboard.
2: Of course.
0: Because we've all got the present cupboard,
2: yes. Cupboard
0: right?
2: Yeah.
1: Much more useful than the past cupboard.
0: And so we find a little birthday gift for the little friend. We wrap it. So much fun. We turn up to the birthday party.
2: Yeah, beautiful.
0: It was when we were walking into the hall and I could see the little boy Henry, whose birthday party it was, his mum dressed as Superwoman with a cape and a mask.
2: Wait.
0: That I realised that it was a dress-up party.
1: You want me to play the thing? And then a hero comes along. Was that not written on the invitation?
0: Sure was.
1: Oh, okay.
0: Yeah. That invitation that came out 6 weeks ago, and I just looked at the date and put it in my diary and said, thumbs up, I'll be there. We'll be there, no problem.
1: It's like a radio station Christmas party. All of a sudden it's complicated and a giant hassle.
0: So my son, who's wearing just like a shirt and shorts... turns to me and is like, what superhero do you think I look like?
2: Oh.
1: Just put a pair of headphones on him and say, now you're Nige. There you go. Sorted.
0: I had that moment where I'm like, do I go all the way home? Do we find something? Do I even have something? I'm like, it's all good. It's fine.
1: You just put a pair of sunglasses on him and he's Daredevil. There you go. Solved.
2: So wait, it was specifically a superhero party as well.
0: Yes.
2: It wasn't just any character.
0: Well, luckily, the mum, when we turned up to the door, she was like, oh, I've got spares. Oh. And then a hero
1: comes along. I just got the twist. The hero wasn't you, was it, Kristen? The hero was the other mum. You're the villain in this story.
0: She had a cape and a mask. For any parents who might have forgotten. Yeah.
1: And what was he like? My parents don't love me, man. Or my mum didn't pay attention, man.
3: Oh, God.
2: You know what, though?
1: You're a good parent, Kristen.
2: Still
1: You're
2: better.
1: Just learning.
2: Still better than going to a regular party in dress up accidentally. So you've done all right, I reckon.
1: Is it, though?
0: Is it?
1: Is I don't know if it is. That sounds like something you say to make Kristen feel better, but it doesn't stand up even under the slightest bit of scrutiny. What she did was way worse.
0: Yeah. Read the invites, guys.
1: That's all right. We'll just play this again. There we go. Thanks a lot, other mum, for being better than Kristen. And see how we still love you anyway? Isn't that amazing?
0: Do you?
1: Yeah.
0: Aww.
1: So far.
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2: 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After I accidentally sent the wrong person cash. 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
1: I need to tell you what I accidentally did the other day. Daughter called and said, can you transfer some money right now? I need $40. I can't get hold of mum. So I was like, yeah, sure. By the way, she had got hold of her mum. Her mum had said no.
2: Oh, no.
1: They didn't know how to play me. I was like, sure. My wife said later on, didn't you even check what it was for?
3: No, not really. Just thank her, Dad. Yeah, okay, I'll do what I'm told, yeah.
1: Anyway, I was rushing to do this task. I sent it to my friend Alan by mistake. Oh, and as I got the receipt, I went, God damn it, I transferred my friend Alan a random $40. So I messaged my friend Al, going, Al, don't be alarmed. I've accidentally sent you $40. And I didn't say, can I have it back? Because it looks a bit sad. But at the same time, you'd like to think he is going to transfer it back. He hasn't replied. But I've seen it. It's been red. He's spending that money. Like Brewster's, $40.
4: You'll never see that man again.
1: I'm never seeing it again. So anyway, today I'm looking for your stories of the wrong person. Oh. This happens a lot. You ever sometimes been gossiping about somebody and somehow you accidentally send them a message? Or,
4: oh, yes. Oh, my God.
1: It's my biggest fear.
4: Yes. Yeah, yeah.
1: It's so easy now. You could send a message to the wrong WhatsApp group, send a text to somebody, the wrong person on an email chain. I remember years ago, we had this pain in the ass listener who was just a nightmare and he'd won a drill. Obviously, back in the UK, I was famous for giving away very big prizes. Anyway, barely a show went by. And we said, look, it's standard T's and C's. You'll get it in the next 4 to 6 weeks. 3 or 4 times a show, he go, have you sent the drill? And we're like, we don't do the show in a warehouse. We don't have all the brides. It'll be there in the next 4 to 6 weeks. Anyway, every show, and my producer then sent an email to the whole station saying this, and then strong language, like lots of strong swear words. It's a pain in the backside. Just to let you know, it's his name. He's calling throughout the day. He'd accidentally CC'd the guy.
4: Oh, no. Not a listener as well. Yeah. Oh, my God.
1: He threatened to go to the newspapers. They had to pay him a couple of $1,000.
2: Oh, seriously? Wow.
3: To keep him quiet.
1: I still have that email framed. The language is appalling. I realised, as I was reading it, I went, oh, my God, Rocky. I said, you've CC'd that guy. He's crazy.
2: No.
1: This is going to make us... He's got us. What have you done? He's like, no. You know, and you can't unsend emails.
4: You can't. Why not? Yes, you need that.
1: We need that function. Undo thing. Yeah. Just like an hour or something.
4: Yeah.
1: It's like it should be in a holding pen.
4: Yeah. In escrow. Yeah.
1: All right, so Alex, you had a story the other day about someone who definitely put the wrong message in the wrong group chat.
5: A parent in our school WhatsApp group sent 7 messages between the hours of midnight and about 12:45 a.m. The next morning, we get this message saying, apologies for those messages sent. I said,
1: don't you love those messages? They actually make you feel good. retraction.
5: Like, they were all deleted. So it was like, delete. So we don't know what they were.
1: You've got to hope someone took screenshots. If you ever see one of those, you've got to take a screenshot immediately.
5: Yeah. And then another parent went, happens, wink emoji.
4: Yeah. Mm. It does happen.
1: Midnight, 1:00. It does. Shenanigans do happen.
5: So I've had so many people come to me saying, what's happened?
1: Did you see them? Dolly Parton has a song about this. It's all wrong, but it's all right. Okay, text in 0475-031043 is the text number. Wrong person.
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1: Christian O'Connell's show. All right, wrong person then. We're looking for your stories. Christian, I was 16, planning to sneak out the house, go to a party. I texted my friend the lie we would have to tell my mama and the plan of attack. Accidentally sent it to mum.
2: Oh, no.
1: Got grounded for a month.
3: Yeah.
1: Was not good. Oh. Was not good. That's such a long time when you're 16.
3: And it's not the act, it's the cover-up. It's like Watergate. Yes. It's trying to lie.
1: You sound like a parent. My brother sent a text to his boss that was meant for his girlfriend saying, please don't mull up the drugs till I get home.
2: Oh.
1: Now, you're probably wondering, what does that mean? I just Googled that, and now wondering that someone's going to get pinged. There's human resources here. Christian's looking for drugs? You want to find out what that means? You do it on your own Google searches. Okay. I remember last year, a friend of mine, he'd obviously been having a bluey with his wife, Zoe. I don't know how he'd come to send me the message that he meant for his wife, Zoe. But of course, I took a screenshot immediately. Many weeks goes by, I don't send it to him. So I get a message that was obviously meant for Zoe. Zoe, 3 exclamation points.
2: Oh.
1: Please leave me alone. I'm in the garage. And then a sad face.
3: Oh. Oh. What a harrowing image.
1: And then an hour later, oh, God, sorry, the wrong person. And the worst guy, the wrong person.
4: Oh, we've all been there.
1: Ah, Zoe, please leave me alone. I'm in the garage. And then a sad face. I was like, oh, now I know where your place is to hide from Zoe. You're in the garage. We all need a place like that when it just gets a bit too much.
4: Yes,
1: it's like a boy hiding under the bed. All right, your story's then about sending it to the wrong person. Mel, welcome to the show. Did you send something to an annoying customer by mistake?
5: Oh, I did. I was previously an account manager. And I had quite a few builders that I looked after. I was trying to finalise a job with this estimator who was a younger guy. And I just could not get the information out of him that I needed and that he was needing to give me. And I had emailed a few colleagues, you know, saying, I'm just trying to get this job over the line. This guy's such a D-head and I don't know what the heck I'm going to do, but he just is not giving me the answers. Sent the email and then went, oh, no.
1: It's literally ice blood immediately, isn't it?
5: Oh, no. And then I ran into my sales manager and I said, you'd never guess what I just did. And she said, what happened? And I was the whole, oh, no. Quickly picked up the phone, called him up and said, hey, look, really sorry. That wasn't meant for you.
1: But you both know it so was, D-head.
3: Yeah.
1: You're better on just doubling down. Just checking sure you've read it. I stand by that. It's a new thing we're doing now. We're just calling out D-heads.
5: Over, it was all okay, but it was one of those definite cringe in your... Oh, what have I just done?
1: Mel, thank you very much for your story, mate.
5: Thank you.
1: Kylie, welcome to the show. So, what's your story? Wrong person.
6: So, this was a few years ago, and it wasn't me, but it was my ex-sister-in-law. She sent a text by mistake to my mum, which is her mother-in-law, that was supposed to go to my brother, her husband, completely bagging out my mother.
1: No, no. I'm now going ice face.
6: Yeah, it was hilarious.
1: That's worse than a customer. Hilarious. I'm sorry. Yes. Mother-in-law.
3: No.
1: No wonder now it's all an ex situation.
6: Yes, 100%. It was the best day of my life. It was hilarious. And still to this day we talk about it.
1: Of course
6: it.
1: Like, you do.
6: They
1: become like legendary folk stories, don't they, in families, those things.
6: It really is.
1: And there's no wrong person.
6: And then my mum sent a text message back going, I don't think this was for me.
3: You can never recover
6: from
3: that.
6: No, you have to divorce. After that.
1: Yeah. Yes. All right. Kylie, incredible story. Thank you very much for sharing.
6: No worries, team. Thanks.
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0: Mix 106.3, Christian O'Connell's show. So this weekend, my wife and I, all we've done is sort stuff out and we are downsizing. You've got to work out what are we keeping and then what are we selling on Facebook Marketplace. Anyway, we sold quite a lot of stuff, right? It's all good, but there are two things I need to talk about. My wife put on a set of my golf clubs, okay? Oh, I'm retired.
1: Oh, wow.
0: Golf was a cruel maiden to me and I am retired.
2: That was a short career.
0: It's real short. Isn't it? Now, I said to my wife as a joke, because she was like, you know, it's on my account, so, you know, what would I put here? And I'd say, well, you know, they're a full set there. There's two Callaway drivers. So this, it's actually, this is in good condition, just painfully badly used. Maybe. But I said as a joke, I went, yeah, make sure you mention they're right-handed clubs.
1: Right.
0: Anyway, 10 minutes later, she obviously listed them as right-handed golf clubs. I just hear this, Chris! Someone's DM me going, there's no such thing. There's no such thing as right-handed golf clubs. It's like a right-handed mattress. You just, it's a stick. You don't go looking in nature for left-handed sticks. So anyway, then someone said, I didn't realise, I just presumed she'd know to put them on for a couple of $100. Mm. $40.
2: No!
1: Oh, no!
0: Get this.
3: That's not even a lot.
0: A man DM'd her going, does your husband know your...
1: Oh,
0: he said it is. And for this amount of money.
2: It sounds like a bit of divorcee.
0: Yeah.
1: Just
0: you want to stick it in somebody else. I'll sell you sticks, you toe wreck. 30, 40, 40 bucks. Callaway's included.
2: Oh, Lord, that is criminal.
0: Oh, my word. Wow. There was a golf pro within 10 minutes. I saw him come. It was like it was Nambo. He did, you know when you're in that movie, where you slam the brakes on and he sort of shake. He couldn't believe it was five of the year.
2: 40.
0: And then we had a look at his profile. Guess what he does? He's got business selling golf clubs.
2: Oh,
0: yeah.
2: He's going to make a monster.
0: He's making a killing today. And now we need to talk about this. Now, I need to tell you about something. I'm going to just present the cold hard facts and not show any bias in this. I will throw myself to the mercy of this court of you three, okay? I ask for a fair trial. If I was a biased person, I would say what's happened to me is daylight robbery by my wife. My wife decided to sell the Christmas present I got her last year.
1: Oh,
0: a Theragun.
1: Ouch.
0: A Theragun.
4: Uh-huh. Theragun.
0: Nice bit of equipment. You know, that's a Theragun. She sells it, right? $300.
4: Oh, done pretty well there.
0: Surely the money should go to me because I bought the gift.
2: What's your...
0: What do we think?
1: No, absolutely not.
0: What?
2: There's no world where the money
0: I do not recognise the jurisdiction of this court.
1: No.
2: Okay, you're both in the wrong, but you're more in the wrong.
0: What?
2: She shouldn't be selling
0: you. I'm an innocent man. I buy a lady a Theragun. She
1: doesn't
0: sell
1: it. It's hers to sell.
0: She's got nothing.
1: No, it's hers to sell. No.
0: Give that back to me.
2: You don't give money back to the gift giver. That's mental.
0: Wow.
1: I think you're just bitter over the clubs.
0: I said to her, hey, well, what's happening to that money? She goes, and then she just looks at me right in the eye, doesn't even blink. It's my gift, so it's my money.

0: Exactly.
1: She's 100% right.
2: I don't know about you guys, but I was on the ropes now. Yeah. She's a former lawyer. I'm representing myself in court. I don't know. I've got rights. Where's my Vegemite?
3: There's no legal precedent here. This is uncharted waters.
2: No, Alex is right.
1: There is precedent.
2: I buy it. I've given money to Myers. And so I should get the money back.
1: You relinquished rights to it in handing it over to Sarah.
0: Exactly.
1: So that's the end of your association.
2: This is a question of morals.
0: No. Yeah. It is very poor form for her to sell your Christmas
2: making
0: present.
2: Money
0: that isn't great.
2: Making money off a gift.
1: Maybe says more about Christian's taste.
2: She asked for the Theragun party.
1: Oh, she asked
0: Still
1: makes it hers.
0: It's still her money, but she shouldn't be flogging it on Marketplace.
3: Maybe you split it.
0: No, it's her money.
2: I felt like I should have that money to go towards buying her a new gift, but it'll probably be on Marketplace next year.
0: No, you don't want to give a lift. You just want to loan stuff to Sarah.
2: Yeah, well, that's the way it works. In fact, most times at Christmases and birthdays, two wives, you are loaning it to them.
0: Right, okay, then
2: it gets returned to the shop.
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0: 106.3, Christian O'Connell's show. Today's Time Waster. Today is Thank a Tradie Day.
1: Thank you, tradies.
0: Thank you, tradies. We're looking for your tradie songs. Mm-hmm. Our first, top five highest earning tradies. What do we think's at number one?
1: Sparkies.
0: Yes, Sparkies at number one.
2: I would have said plumbers.
0: Number two, Pats.
3: Chippies.
0: Carpenters. Number five.
1: What else is there?
0: At number four, riggers.
2: Okay.
0: Is that the people that wreck the scaffolding? They're rigging it?
3: Yeah.
2: Or that work on the oil riggers.
0: And then at number three, boilermakers.
1: Now, what is that?
0: Well, they make boilers.
1: What's a boiler? That can't be right. What's a boiler?
3: And they work on
0: mine. Heat your water up. Heat your water up. You know, they're installed in those.
1: That's what that is. Yeah. I got a lot to learn.
0: Yeah. All right, then, tradie songs. What are they listening to with that radio at full blast? You ever heard a tradie listening quietly? They just crank it up to the top, don't they?
1: Yeah.
0: And then probably break that knob. All right, they love listening to John Farnham.
1: Yeah.
0: That's right, you're the Vice.
1: Oh, very good. Gold.
0: And if, you know, tradies, I know, the tools that you and I all use, you know, love to get on the tools at the weekend, you know. Hungry like DeWalt. If you know, you know, and you love getting on the tools, get the old DeWalt out.
1: Silver Plus.
0: Smoko on the water.
1: Gold.
0: And, this is just confusing me, but I'll go with it anyway. Tainted glove. You know, sometimes they might, you know, a plasterer might have his gloves on, give his hands
1: I get fresh.
2: I don't think a plasterer wears gloves.
0: I would if I was doing it. Oh, my hands get all dry.
2: Oh, my manicure.
0: Oh, my, when I'm folding up my wet cardboard later. I've done a glove or something, Sarah. All right, Ria, what are those tradies listening to?
1: Stevie Wonder was a great tradie.
0: Stevie Wonder, was it? Stevie Wonder. Oh, yeah.
1: He's living for the chippy.
0: No, he's not. Bronze.
1: Little Richard. He drove a Hilux. It was a Fruity Ute.
0: Oh, God plus. God plus. Very good. Fruity Ute's great.
1: Kylie Minogue's doing the smoker motion.
0: Yes, silver.
1: And hey, Bricky, you're so fine. You're so fine. You've got my mind. Hey, Bricky. Hey, Bricky.
0: I love it. It's an instant hit. Bang them. All right, today we're looking for your tradie songs. Smokomo. Smokomo. Andrew, very good. Sure. If I could turn up on time.
1: God bless.
0: It's me hard to beat that one. Ross Edmonds, that's very good. She's a Makita instead of Maneater.
1: Silver.
0: Live a Makita Loca.
1: Gold.
0: All the single tradies.
1: Gold.
0: All the single tradies should be a feature. Milwaukee like an Egyptian.
1: Silver plus.
0: Getting jiggy saw with it.
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11: Alex Jesolenko, Josh Bruce, Ebony Blackaby, three champion footballers and three of thousands who have proudly worn the East Lake, Manuka and Southern District colours. 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

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It's like 10,000 spoons when all you need is a knife. It's meeting the man of my dreams and then meeting his beautiful wife. And isn't it ironic?

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0: Wake up with Kristen and Nige. I said,
1: wake up, Canberra. Hanging by a moment, just like that little cat. Hanging there. Yeah. It's Kristen and Nige for breakfast. Thought you guys would be with me on that.
2: Oh, no, we're with you. Yeah, we are.
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10: Yuma and good morning, I'm Kate Rice. The Canberra Liberals claim the ACT government is handing on debt to future generations. It comes after economist Saul Eslake's final report on the ACT's fiscal sustainability found that conscious policy decisions by the ACT government has led to the ACT's deteriorating financial position. Shadow Treasurer Ed Cox says the path forward has to start with honest budgeting and disciplined spending.
11: The independent economist Saul Eslake has said that the government's fiscal strategy is vague and it's not specific. And in a lot of ways, they've departed from principles of good budget management. We have to make sure that that turns around.
10: Meanwhile, the ACT Treasurer says the report has come later than anticipated in the current budget process and the government will seriously consider its recommendations through future budget processes. Chris Steele says the key takeaway is the ACT's fiscal challenges have no silver bullet solutions and the government doesn't shy away from the investments it's made in our city. The Federal Finance Minister denies the tax changes announced in last week's budget will act as a handbrake for small business. Business leaders fear the budget's higher taxes on investment will discourage growth by undermining confidence and reducing incentives to invest. But Finance Minister and ACT Senator Katie Gallagher has told the ABC that criticism is unfair.
12: We had $3.5 billion worth of tax measures to support the growth and investment in our small business community, and 90% of small businesses, in relation to some of the concerns that have been raised, would not be affected.
10: The ACT Bar and the ACT Law Society reckons a lack of future funding for legal aid in the ACT could see the service unable to keep up with demand. The ACT Bar Association has welcomed an ACT budget commitment of funding for 24 new positions in the office of the DPP. But President Prue Bindon says with that arm being strengthened, it's likely legal aid will be unable to meet demand if it doesn't see funding support too. And Aussie shoppers are getting savvy amid the cost of living crunch. New Canstar research shows 80% of us have changed.

0: Rapids is just maturing as a player, and I'm so happy for them too. They deserve that, and they're going to do their state proud. I'm looking forward to them, and as a big Blues supporter, I'm hoping they go out there and do a job for them, which I know they will.
1: Both players are out for the Raiders when they take on the Dolphins at GIO Stadium tomorrow night.
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1: Partly cloudy and 16 today, 17 and sunny tomorrow, then mostly sunny after morning frost and 18 on Friday. 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
13: Yuma and good morning, I'm Kate Rice. More paramedics and firefighters are on the way for Canberra as part of the upcoming ACT budget. It'll include more than $94 million over 4 years to boost capacity to our local emergency services. The ACT government says there'll be 32 new roles in our ambulance service and 35 in ACT fire and rescue, plus funding for new equipment and money to progress the next stage for the new ACT police headquarters and city police station. ACT Attorney General Tara Chain is calling for more Commonwealth funding to help combat illicit tobacco entering Australian borders and into the ACT.
14: By the time it gets to the ACT, there are other agencies who haven't been able to disrupt it. We need to have the support of the Commonwealth with increased funding to deliver on the actions that they're expecting.
13: It follows a Senate inquiry into the illicit tobacco trade in Australia, with the inquiry expected to hand down its report on June 30. There's fresh hope for borrowers this morning, with the latest Reserve Bank minutes suggesting we could be spared from another rate hike next month. And Pete's Swim School has been crowned Business of the Year at the Queanbeyan Palarang Regional Council's Business Awards last night. Familiar Fitness picked up the Diversity and Inclusion Leadership Award, while Consultant Cafe took home the Breakthrough Business Award. Now, Canberra's Fuel Watch, fuel hike got you. VW Electric ID4, now $59,990, drive away at Lennox Volkswagen Phillip. A litre of unleaded will set you back about $1.84, while diesel is sitting at $2.61. Cents a litre.
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13: Team lists are out for the NRL. With Hudson Young and Ethan Strange on origin duties, we could see a Raider make his debut for Thursday night's game against the Dolphins. Jordan Utah named on the bench and will become Raider number 411 if he takes to the field at GIO. Dane Laurie also named at 5'8" to fill in for Strange. And UC Capitals coach Paul Gorris says he's excited to include the skill set of their newest player, Isabel Palmer, when the Caps return to the courts later this year.
15: I think she's a great playmaker on and off the ball and create shots for herself and for others, but has great versatility too. I think that she can play the one, play the two, really good catch and shoot three, can put the ball on the floor, and just a highly efficient player.
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13: Partly cloudy and 16 today, 17 and sunny tomorrow, then mostly sunny after morning frost and 18 on Friday. 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
11: 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I said wake up, Canberra. 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
2: All right, people.
1: Hi, everybody.
2: Dave, let us come back and do another show.
1: Our swipe passes worked.
2: What a miracle. Every day I turn up and I swipe my thing and the gate opens, I'm like, cool, still got a gig. All right.
1: Woo.
2: Let's not talk about tomorrow, but for now, we're looking rock solid. Plenty to come on the show, including the toothpaste debate that I didn't even know we needed to have until I read a story about a couple in therapy.
1: Okay, over toothpaste.
2: And what drove them there.
1: Uh-huh.
2: Mm. Toothpaste? We have a toothpaste problem. We need to deal with it.
1: Is it about the squeezing of the toothpaste?
2: It's a toothpaste problem, Kate. That's all I can tell you.
16: Or the flavour.
1: Yeah.
16: I've got four people in my family, and each individual enjoys a different flavour of toothpaste. Yeah.
1: Mm-hmm. Different freshness.
16: Yes.
2: That's because you allow them to.
16: Well,
2: in my household, when I was a kid, there was toothpaste.
16: Yeah, I know.
2: And if you would prefer a different flavour of toothpaste, well, then you go and get a job, move out of home, and you can get whatever toothpaste you want.
16: When you're three.
2: We didn't get given four different kinds of toothpaste.
16: When you're three, I just want someone to clean their teeth. Yeah. And so if it means I've got to get a different flavour, that's fine with me.
2: Coercion and threats will get there eventually.
16: Mm-hmm.
2: Trust me.
16: It's, yes.
2: And I'd be such a good parent.
16: And it does. That builds a lot of trust too. Yeah.
2: Absolutely.
16: Yeah.
2: Another round of What's That Smell is on the way part of the show today. Looking forward to that.
16: Yeah.
2: Mm-hmm. Kate wants to talk about bacon and egg rolls.
16: Yeah.
2: And I'm here for it.
1: It's important.
2: Okay.
1: It was a big one.
16: A big bacon and egg roll?
1: Yeah.
16: Okay.
2: You had me at bacon and or egg.
16: You're not really a bacon and egg roll gal.
1: Well, not in this case, I don't think I am.
16: Okay. All right.
2: Up next, though, one movie, three words.
16: Mm-hmm.
2: It's your ticket to tickets.
16: Yes, to go to the movies.
2: And such forth.
16: Yeah, Masters of the Universe.
1: Oh,
16: and also
1: yes.
16: Look delightful doing it with a hello skin.
1: Oh, fabulous.
2: Imagine going to see He-Man on the big screen whilst freshly moisturised.
1: Stunning.
16: Oh, mate, you'd be like, please, keep the lights on. Yeah. I don't want you to turn the lights off because I look amazing.
2: Well, here at Kristen and Nice Breakfast, we make dreams come true. And that dream could be yours next. Here's Pseudo Echo.

0: Well, as they say in the classics, Kristen, it's not cold.
1: Oh, first.
0: 1 degree on our way to a top of 16.
1: First frost on the windscreen this morning.
0: I feel like it's one of those ones, though. You know, I haven't checked the feels like temperature. Do we want it? Oh, yeah, it feels like minus one.
1: Yeah.
0: Easy problem right
1: and
0: there.
1: And the frost. I was like, hello.
0: It's real, isn't it?
1: Hello, old friend.
0: Yeah.
1: I remember you.
0: Welcome to Wednesday, Canberra. At least, I mean, look, it's not going to rain. You know, it's going to be a beautiful sunny afternoon. It's just not going to be overly warm.
2: Kristen and Nigel's one movie, three words.
3: Hey, I've seen this one. This is a classic.
0: Free stuff up for grabs.
1: Oh, yeah.
0: It's what we want to do in the first official talk break of the show because it creates an environment of happiness and winning.
1: Well, and it also says wakey, wakey, rise and shaky.
0: Rise and shaky?
1: Yes.
0: Okay. That's a new one.
1: Have you never heard that? Oh, that might be just a Central Coast thing.
0: Wakey, wakey, eggs and bakey.
1: Wakey, wakey, rise and shaky.
0: Wakey, wakey, hands off snakey is another one I've heard.
1: Come on, get in the tent. So...
0: Oh, mate, I was born in the tent. I've been here the whole time. Come on in.
1: There's a Hello Skin skincare pack, Australian-made skincare that actually works. 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
0: HelloKristen.com.au.
1: And also a family pass to the preview screening of Masters of the Universe June 3. So
0: it's real life He-Man and it's not Dolph Lundgren, which is excellent.
1: It hits cinemas June 4, but we've got the preview screening. Dendy. No less.
0: Do you ever see the Masters of the Universe film they made with Dolph Lundgren back in the day?
1: No, I didn't. It's not really my genre.
0: Yeah.
1: Mm.
0: It sucked.
1: Oh.
0: But this one looks great.
1: Okay, good.
0: You want to go to that movie, though? You need to identify this movie. I only get three words to describe it, and those three words are robot, garbage, and plant.
1: Okay. If you know
0: beautiful
1: it.
0: Movie.
1: 6242 1063.
0: I teared up in this movie.
1: Oh, did you?
0: Robot, garbage, and plant. See, sometimes I have feelings.
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2: Hey, I've seen this one. This is a classic.
3: All right, Kristen, this better not be my dad pretending to live in Everett again. I've spoken to Barry. I've said, mate, employees and their immediate family are ineligible to enter. Let's hope this is a different Barry.
4: You'll be able to tell by the voice.
3: Yeah. Good morning, Barry.
5: Good morning, Nigel. No, I'm not your dad.
3: No, that's not my dad. Definitely not my dad. No, I've met my dad on several occasions.
4: Okay.
3: That's not him.
4: Okay.
3: Barry, welcome to the show, mate.
5: Thank you.
3: How's everything in Everett today? Looking beautiful.
5: Oh, great. I was up early taking my young daughter to squads prep. Squads are swimming in this morning, so yes, I'll hear you on.
4: That's early. Yeah. That's
5: early every morning. Yeah.
3: Why can't people swim, you know, after the sun's come up?
4: They've got school, probably.
3: Well, yeah, but what's more important?
5: Straight after, yeah.
3: Winning gold at the Olympics or learning? Which is more important?
5: Exactly. Well, maybe a bit of both. But anyway, we'll see how we go.
3: Just ask Thorpey. He'll explain. All right, Barry. Your three words are robot, garbage and plant. What do you think that might be as far as a movie goes?
5: Great stuff. Well, I watched this about 2 weeks ago with my younger kids and it was Wally.
3: Wally! Wow. Let's check the tape.
6: Wally.
3: Okay, Barry, come with me here, mate. I know I'm asking a lot of you here, but...
5: That's okay.
3: You know the robot Eva in that movie?
5: Yep.
3: Yeah.
5: Yep.
3: Is it just me, or is she kind of hot in a weird robot-y sort of way?
5: I think she was designed to look very hot. Thanks. Too Wally, at least.
3: Appreciate that.
4: Okay. Yeah.
3: Well, Kristen thinks it's weird that I think Elsa was hot. Because she is.
4: Well dodged, Barry.
5: Thank you.
4: Barry was like, the seriously? Robot was designed to look hot. Too Wally.
3: She's my robotic hear me out.
4: Okay.
3: You know?
4: Okay, that was a beautiful sidestep by Barry.
3: Fantastic.
5: Thank you.
4: We've got a Hello Skin skincare pack for you and a family pass to go and see Masters of the Universe, Barry.
5: Great stuff. Thank you.
3: Yeah, take the little one to that.
4: Mm-hmm.
3: That'll open some eyes.
4: Okay.
3: Especially when she sees Skeletor. Woo! Holy crap! It looks amazing. Up next, I want to tell you about a welding lady.
4: Okay.
3: She's from Detroit and she's awesome. Miles.

0: I'd leave it all.
1: Into the shotgun guy. It's George Ezra, Budapest. Here at Mix 106.3. Hey, if that's how Scarlett Johansson says it, that's good enough for me.
2: Mm-hmm.
1: My name's Nigel. That's Kristen.
2: Hi.
1: This is our friend Kate.
2: Good morning.
1: And ladies, if you don't mind, if you've got a couple of minutes to spare, that's all I ask of you. I want to introduce you to an awesome lady called Michaela Sposito. I want to tell you about Michaela because up until yesterday, I'd never even heard of her. She's 21 years old. She's from a community college in Detroit over in the US. And her dream is about to be realized as she becomes the first woman ever to represent the United States in the World Skills Competition in China. Now, off the top of your head, that may not mean much.
2: No.
1: I was unaware of the World Skills Competition in China up until yesterday as well. But this is an annual thing that's held.
2: Mm-hmm.
1: And essentially, if you're involved in some sort of a trade,
2: right,
1: be it carpentry, you know, you could be an electrician.
2: So it's like hands-on skills.
1: Well, your hands-on skills. And every country, it's like the World Cup of building things and fixing things and showing off your trade skills.
2: And you send one person.
1: Yeah, Michaela is a welder. And she will be, at the age of 21, in September of this year, going over to Beijing to represent the US in welding at the World Skills Championships.
2: Awesome.
1: I mean, I am genuinely struggling to think of a more rock and roll thing to be competing in. For mine, that trumps Phelps at the Olympics.
2: Well,
1: in a weird way. Do you know what I'm saying? Like,
2: yeah.
1: This woman is so good at welding that she's been declared the best in the country and is going to represent her country against the rest of the world in September. Isn't that just the coolest thing ever?
2: So, how do they compete against each other?
1: Well, they weld things.
2: I'm curious. Well, I know, but is it like, you know how in like MasterChef, you have like the magic box and it's got all of these ingredients underneath the box and you don't actually know until they go, ta-da!
3: And you have to cook with one of these.
2: And you've only got a certain amount of time.
1: If you're a good enough cook,
2: then
1: you'll be able to make something out of it, am I right?
2: Yes.
1: I'm guessing. Look, I honestly don't know the answer to that. I don't know what the actual logistics of the competition are over there. All I can tell you is she will be representing the US against the entire world. Which sort of begs the question, are we sending people over?
2: I want to know.
1: Oh, Hayley, please. Hayley. Hayley's jumping in here.
4: Okay, so I've looked up our Skillaroos team, which is the Australian team.
1: I'm going to give that a ding first of all. What a great name.
4: We have a representative in welding. Their name is Cooper Thornley, and guess where they're from?
2: Stop it. Canberra.
4: Canberra.
1: Oh, come on.
2: Stop.
4: They're from Canberra.
2: Okay, we need Cooper on the show.
1: Coops, if you're listening.
4: He's in Shanghai, mate.
2: Oh.
1: What? Already? The competition's not until September, is it?
4: Oh, well.
1: So maybe I'm not. Saying, if I looked it up, I looked it up yesterday and that said that it was in September.
4: Well, Cooper, if you are listening.
2: Oh, yeah, we want you.
4: Yay!
1: I didn't even think to look that up.
4: How exciting.
1: This is why everyone should have a producer.
4: Maybe Cooper will be able to tell us what they have to do.
2: Yes.
1: Oh, absolutely.
4: As part of the event.
1: Because now I really want to know.
4: Yeah.
1: Do they know in advance what they're going to have to weld? Is it dropped on them on the I don't know. We'll find out. Maybe. If not, we'll track Cooper down. We have ways.

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7: Yuma and good morning, I'm Kate Rice. The Canberra Liberals claim a report into the ACT's finances shows the Territory's financial position can't be characterised as sustainable. It comes after independent economist Saul Eslag's final report on the ACT's fiscal sustainability found that conscious policy decisions by the government has led to the ACT's deteriorating financial position.
8: The government for a long time has tried to say, but we're not as bad as some other places. And at the same time, Saul Eslag has said in this, there is little comfort in that fact. We are not in a sustainable position. That is very clear in this report.
7: That's Shadow Treasurer Ed Cox. Meanwhile, the ACT Treasurer says the key takeaway from the report is that the ACT's fiscal challenges have no silver bullet solution. Chris Steele says the report has come later than anticipated in the current budget process, and the government will seriously consider its recommendations through future budget processes. The finance minister believes misinformation is driving the backlash the government's received from business over the tax changes announced in last week's federal budget. Business groups say the new taxes on investments could discourage risk-taking and dent confidence, potentially acting as a disincentive to growth. But finance minister and ACT Senator Katie Gallagher has told 7:30 a lot of those fears are misplaced.
9: The existing generous arrangements around capital gains tax for most small businesses, again, won't be affected. And so I think there is a level of misinformation around how some of these changes will impact, and that's over to us to explain that.
7: The World Health Organization has sounded a warning as the Ebola outbreak gathers pace. It warns the disease is spreading faster than first thought, with 130 deaths and more than 500 suspected cases in eastern Congo. WHO scientists are looking into whether a vaccine for a previous strain of the virus could be used for the current outbreak. And after 21 years on air, Grey's Anatomy is getting a spin-off to be set in Texas. Ellen Pompeo will serve as an executive producer, but it is not clear whether she'll appear as Meredith Grey.
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7: Raiders hooker Tom Starling says the side is refreshed after the bye ahead of tomorrow night's home clash against the Dolphins.
11: It's always good to refresh the body, and there's been some really good parts of the season so far and some things that we need to improve on, but you know, we got a good opportunity this Thursday night against the Dolphins to come back refreshed and ready to attack this next part of the season.
7: The Raiders could also have a new debutant on the field for the match, with Jordan Utah stepping in to fill the gap left by injuries and origin duties.
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7: Partly cloudy and 16 today, 17 and sunny tomorrow, then mostly sunny after morning frost and

0: I concur, Kristen and Nige. Fantastic.
1: Or, I relate.
0: Yeah. Or I vehemently disagree. And it sparked a conversation amongst my friends and family.
1: At the water cooler. Yeah, at work.
0: That's exactly what I'm hoping for next. Mm-hmm. When we talk about toothbrushes. Thanks, Bad English.
1: Toothbrushes.
0: Yeah. Yeah, I was reading a story. Actually, it wasn't a story. It was a funny tweet about a couple that was in therapy to save their marriage.
1: Oh, no.
0: And it's what the lady said that kicked it all off that caught my attention. It all had to do with toothbrushes. And I'm like, really? It caused that much of a drama? Mm-hmm. We'll talk next.
1: Okay. Oh, we'll talk about it.
0: Find out how a toothbrush broke up a marriage. Here at Mix 106.3. If that's not a good hook, then I'm not here. He's killing Heidi.

0: was about 12. It's been a while. Don't get out much these days. Friends, at this point on the show, look, the thing I love about the show is you just never know what's coming up next. Because most of the time we don't know what's coming up next. Mm. But we do need to talk about toothbrushes. When I see
1: I've strong thoughts and feelings on toothbrushes.
0: I look forward to this discussion because you're either going to look at me weirdly for one reason or another. Either way, you're going to look at me weirdly here.
1: Okay.
0: I read it was a funny tweet the other day about a couple. It was from the lady's standpoint, and her opening gambit is, "This is me talking to my marriage therapy counsellor." And her comment was, "It all started the first time I saw him put the toothpaste on the toothbrush before he wet it."
1: Right.
2: Okay.
0: Indicating that was the beginning of the downward spiral of her marriage.
1: Okay.
0: And her issue was that the husband put the toothpaste on the toothbrush and then put the toothbrush and the toothpaste under the water.
2: How else do you do it?
0: Okay. Thank you, first of all, Kate, for saying that, because very much like the wiping standing up / wiping sitting down scenario, this is one of those cases I feel like one group is unaware of the existence of the other group. There are those who wet the toothbrush first,
1: right,
0: just raw dog, and then put the toothpaste on afterwards. And then there's the normal people.
1: Okay.
0: At least that's how I've always looked at it.
1: Okay.
0: Kristen's about to ruin this for us, isn't she?
1: No.
0: What do you do?
1: Just as the marriage therapist, I would say, Susie, is it about the toothpaste?
0: Or is it about him chewing loudly?
1: That would be my first protocol.
0: Or is it about the new bloke you've met in the accounts department who's very, very handsome and now everything
3: and has a trust
0: irritates
3: fund.
0: You about? Rich and handsome, fantastic. Have you ever in your life, Kristen, heard of the abomination that is wet the toothbrush first, then put the paste on?
1: I wet the toothbrush first, yeah. Just give it a little rinse.
0: Do you really?
1: Yeah, just a little.
0: Then you put the toothpaste on.
2: Doesn't it make the top of the toothpaste a bit soggy though? Like then it's wet as well.
1: But what? Like toothpaste? It's liquid, Kate. Like yes. And then it goes into.
2: I wouldn't say it's liquid. I would say it's paste, as per the name.
1: And then you put it into your mouth. Like it's it's almost like a little lubricant for the paste, I guess. I don't know. It just kind of refreshes the brush.
4: Freezing.
1: It just refreshes the brush a little bit, just in case. I don't know. There's just.
0: But surely wetting the toothbrush after you've put the toothpaste on will achieve the same result, will it not?
1: Wouldn't that also, though.
0: I can't believe we're even having this conversation.
1: Like, wash some of the paste away afterwards?
2: No, it just stays there.
0: What are you wetting it with a fire hydrant? How strong is the water pressure at your house, man?
1: No, I just wet it first. Wet the toothbrush first.
0: I didn't know that was an option.
2: I didn't either.
1: Off we go.
2: And all I'm realizing is that Kristen is a genius because in her house, every single person has their own toothpaste, and I think I need to bring that in my house.
0: No, that's so much more complicated.
2: No, it's not.
0: What about your husband, Kate? Have you ever watched him prepare his toothpaste?
2: No, and now I have questions.
0: I want you to report back tomorrow on how he does it. Kristen, how does Ian do it? Have you ever known?
1: No, I've never noticed.
2: Would it bother you?
1: No, it would not bother me.
2: Okay.
0: Would it bother you, Kay? Don't lie to me because I already know the answer.
1: I have friends.
0: Do you? Rock on. What's it like?
1: I have friends that share toothbrushes.
0: That noise.
2: What?
1: Yeah.
0: Now, I know. Yeah.
2: Wait. Why?
0: I mean.
1: It's just how they live. It's just how they live, mate.
0: When you think about all the other things you share, you know what I'm saying?
1: Like.
0: This doesn't seem like a big thing, but it is.
1: No kids. They're just like, hey, we've got, like, there's a couple of toothbrushes.
0: Yep.
1: You know, everyone just goes for it.
2: Are they a couple or just besties?
1: Oh, no, they're a couple.
2: Oh, all right.
0: I mean, it's still not okay, though. I'll put pretty much anything else in my mouth, but not that.
2: I had like flatmates in mind or whatever.
0: That's how it starts, Kate.
2: Whoa!
0: He was using my toothbrush and things got heated fast. Oh.
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2: A lot of fog out there this morning. The ACT and surrounds. We're getting reports of a breakdown as well on the Tuggeranong Parkway in the northbound lanes just before Cotter Road. Watch your speed along the parkway too. Roadworks will continue on the Commonwealth Avenue Bridge. Still only one lane open both directions. At Gungahlin, roadworks continue today with Gundaroo Drive closed westbound between Horse Park Drive and Palin Street. 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
4: It's

0: This is the sound I hear in my head when I spin around. Oh. Is it just me or is
1: just out on a field.
0: You ever do that?
1: Do you?
0: Just gave a bit of a spin around. Just to remind you how beautiful life can be.
1: Oh, that's nice.
2: That's actually very cute.
0: In a field full of daisies or whatever, you know.
1: When was the last time you did that, Maria?
0: Oh, I was in probably.

0: We're going to give you a chance to sleep with us a bit later in the show today. You don't hear that on a lot of radio shows, do you?
1: No.
0: But we're speaking not figuratively, but literally. Mm-hmm. Your chance to go and have a nap with us.
1: Yes.
0: At the sleep doctor.
1: Do you need a nap?
0: Of course you do. Everyone does.
1: Who doesn't need a nap?
0: Maybe bag yourself nearly $8,000 worth of bedding package as well. Queen size adjustable, the mattress, the Manchester, the whole lot.
1: Everyone gets something.
0: Brand spankers. But in the meantime, let's do this.
2: Kristen and Nigel's Entertainment Report. Renowned Australian entertainment reporter, Pete Ford.
1: Pete, explain this to us. There is a MAFS UK scandal and it could have implications on the Australian MAFS. Is that right?
3: Yep.
0: Okay.
3: Yeah. This is all a bit dark, I'm afraid. And we've got to make it really clear for legal reasons that the production company who produced the show in the UK is totally different to the production company who produced the show in Australia.
0: What
3: has happened is the BBC have a big investigative news program called Panorama.
1: Yep.
3: It's a little bit like 60 Minutes. And they've done a whole episode on the dark side of MAFS, which, of course, is a huge TV hit in England, as it is here in Australia. And on the Panorama show, three women came forward. Of those three women, only one was willing to be identified. But two of them made claims that they were raped during the filming of the show.
0: Oh, my God.
3: And another woman has said that she was the victim of inappropriate sexual conduct. So three women making very serious allegations. Now, where it gets even worse, if it's possible, is one of the two women who was allegedly raped, she actually told the producers of the show before it went to air, not when they were still filming, but before, when they'd finished filming, then there's time for post-production.
1: Right.
3: And during that time, she told them about the allegations and they still put her episodes to air. So now, of course, the proverbial has really hit the fan and the show has been taken off air in the UK.
1: Right.
3: There was a new season due to start, I think, in about 6 weeks' time. That's now shelved. And all the previous episodes and series of the show, which was on the library of Channel 4, who screen it over there, they've all been taken down as well. As indeed, the UK episodes here have been taken down from the Nine Now library as well.
1: Yeah.
0: Wow.
3: So,
0: I did not see that coming, a lot of
3: questions.
0: Mm-hmm. Yeah.
3: Look, of course, we've got to bear in mind these are allegations,
0: yep.
3: but also, in a way, it's surprising it's taken this long for something so horrible to happen because it's just a recipe for disaster. You know, you're finding all these sort of slightly crazy people and you're literally throwing them into bed together.
1: Mm.
3: So, you know, of course something's going to go wrong eventually.
0: Not that it should matter, Pete, but just so I can understand the context here, are we talking episodes or a season of Married at First Sight in the UK that happened in the last 12 months? Are we talking 5 years ago?
3: Yeah.
0: How long ago? So this is only very recent.
3: Yeah, as I understand it, it was the last series that went to air.
0: Wow.
3: So, and look, you're right. It is going to have implications here, even though they are different, you know, production companies. But they will be looking at this and saying, oh, my God, you know, what are we doing?
1: Yes.
3: What are we doing wrong? Yeah. How can we improve this? Could this have happened to us?
1: Yes.
3: Now, of course, when you go on any of these shows, these reality shows, you basically sign your life away.
1: Mm-hmm.
3: And because you are so desperate to be on TV, you sign your life away. However, there's no court in the world that's going to, you know, say, well, that means you're entitled to be raped.
1: So if
3: it is going to get to this point, bearing in mind none of these people have gone to the police yet, and that, of course, raises that question again, you know, but we go through this all the time, and the police have said, please come to us. But so far, none of the three have.
1: And look, there has been, you know, documentaries on the Jerry Springer show. There's been documentaries on, you know, most recently America's Next Top Model with Tyra Banks. And it is that whole conversation around the production team and the producers and what is the cost of making a reality TV show. What's the cost of entertainment and what support are we giving these cast members behind the scenes, you know?
3: Well, the psychologist who worked on this series has said that, yes, We watch them all the time. We monitor them. We interview them almost on a daily basis to check they're going okay. Mm. But this is still playing with fire.
1: Yes.
3: And in this case, you know, allegedly, the fire's, you know, become a horrible bushfire. Mm. And the other thing that's happened, and make it even worse as well, is one person has come forward. This is unverified, but a person has come forward and said, I went to the producers when I heard contestant X, a bloke, yeah, was being hired. I went to them and said, you know, he's got a history of violence, don't you? And they just ignored me. So that sort of stuff,
1: yep,
3: is, yes, anything can happen. You can't watch people 24/7 unless you're on Big Brother. But, you know, when you hear stories like that, you think, if that's not going to set off a red flag, well, yes, what is?
1: Yeah.
0: I say bring back Hey Hey, It's Saturday.
3: That's simple time.
1: I agree. Absolutely is. Thanks, Pete.
3: Have a good one.
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8: Yuma and good morning, I'm Kate Rice. Frontline emergency services in the ACT are set to see a boost in the upcoming local budget. More than $94 million over 4 years will go towards increasing the capacity of our emergency services, with more paramedics and firefighters on the way. The ACT government has also set money aside for the next stage in the procurement process for the new ACT police headquarters and police station in the city. ACT Attorney General Tara Chain is calling for more Commonwealth funding to help combat illicit tobacco entering Australian borders and into the ACT.
9: By the time it gets to the ACT, there are other agencies who haven't been able to disrupt it. We need to have the support of the Commonwealth with increased funding to deliver on the actions that they're expecting.
8: It follows a Senate inquiry into the illicit tobacco trade in Australia, with the inquiry expected to hand down its report on June 30. Millions of borrowers could be in for a reprieve, with the minutes from the latest Reserve Bank meeting suggesting we could be spared from another rate hike next month. The best of the Queanbeyan Palarang business community has been recognised overnight as part of the QPRC's Business Awards Night, while Consult Cafe took home the Breakthrough Business Award. And the new Kylie Minogue documentary will be released on Netflix today. The three-part series documents her journey from neighbours to global superstardom and features never-before-seen footage from her personal archives.
10: Life makes sense to me on stage. I don't know where we're going. There's certainly no end.
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8: A potential Raider debut this Thursday night at GIO. Jordan Utah has been named on the bench for the Green Machines' crucial clash against the Dolphins. There's a bunch of key players out with injury, as well as origin duties for Hudson Young and Ethan Strange. But Xavier Savage will return from injury, and Zach Hosking is set to return after missing a few rounds due to concussion. And UC Capitals coach Paul Gorris has welcomed their newest addition to the club, Isabel Palmer, and says she's going to fit right in.
12: I just like the skill set that she has, and I know her personality as a hard worker and just being the right fit of somebody that wants to come in here and get coached and really make a stamp in the WNBL.
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8: Partly cloudy and 16 today, 17 and sunny tomorrow, then mostly sunny after morning frost and 18 on Friday, and download the free iHeart and Listener apps to get the latest news anytime on the CanberraCast podcast.
11: 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It's Kristen and Nigel's birthday book with Cake Rice. Why bake? Let the Continental Cake Shop sweeten your birthday.
0: So now, Kristen, I've just worked out what it is. It's not just the hat that transforms Kate Rice into Cake Rice. You know what else? It's the smirk.
1: It is the smirk.
0: Look at that
1: Kate
0: smirk.
1: Kate is smug. She's sweet.
0: Why wouldn't she be? She gets to give away cake once a week and wish happy birthday to people. That is literally her reason for existing.
1: You're exactly right. Whose birthdays is it today?
8: Big happy birthday to Abby from Richardson. Happy birthday, Abby. You are 28 today. Ooh. Your mum and Tully say that you are beautiful, intelligent, sassy bogan. They love you more than lint balls.
0: Oh, damn, that's a grandiose claim, isn't it?
8: That, lint balls, that's a lot.
0: I mean, are we talking about the red ones?
1: Well, I was going to say, is it the white chocolate ones?
0: White chocolate is not chocolate.
1: Oh,
8: what?
1: What about the blue? What are the blue ones? The
8: dark
1: blue
8: chocolate?
1: Ones are the...
8: Oh, wait, no, no. Not the milk dark chocolate, chocolate is the blue ones.
0: Yeah.
8: Dark chocolate is the red ones.
0: No.
1: Oh, is it?
0: No.
1: The dark chocolate is the black
0: Trust
1: and gold
0: me.
1: Ones.
0: The what? Red ones? The red ones are milk chocolate with caramel in the middle. Believe me, I'm an expert on
8: caramel
0: this.
8: Caramel in the middle? Okay, look, we're going to Google this later. But
0: you're talking about lint balls, right?
8: Yes.
1: Is the yellow one the white chocolate?
8: Yes, I think the yellow and gold one is the...
0: Yeah, that's how you know to throw them in
8: silver,
0: the bin.
8: I don't know.
1: Okay, yeah. But the
8: what
1: black
8: do you mean?
1: The black and
8: white
1: gold
8: chocolate.
1: Ones, the dark chocolate
8: is that
1: ones,
8: dark
1: like
8: chocolate?
1: You can have those.
8: Okay. Happy birthday, Abby.
0: Poor old Abby's like, come on, guys. It's my birthday.
8: Let's
0: stop arguing.
8: Less talk about chocolate, more talk about me. Ashton from Tindary is 11 today. Happy birthday, Ashton. He's hoping for a Switch 2.
0: You mean a Switch as well or a Switch 2?
8: Two. Number
0: okay.
8: two.
0: I'm sorry, where is he from?
8: Tindary.
0: Okay.
1: I've never heard of Tindary.
0: Who's Tindary?
1: Where Look, is Tindary?
13: If Ashton is listening, Ashton gets a shout out, guys.
1: Ashton, of course.
13: Dad, Holly and Chief say that Ashton is a great independent kid and we love that for you. Happy birthday, Ashton.
1: Holly and Chief?
13: Yeah.
1: Oh. Is Chief the dog?
13: I don't know.
1: Mm.
13: If it's not, you've probably just offended someone.
0: Or his mum's nickname.
13: And Trina from Conda turns 55 today. Oh, she just wants good health, love and happiness.
0: Don't we all?
13: Oh, Trina. Oh.
0: Tindary is a small rural locality in the snowy Monaro region of New South Wales.
13: Beautiful.
0: Known for its scenic landscape and mountainous terrains just east of Mikalago.
13: See?
1: Oh,
13: local.
1: Okay. 100%. Yes.
0: Hmm?
1: Yeah,
0: yeah. I've heard the name before, I just couldn't picture.
13: Also, can you open up the songs database? There is a celebrity birthday today.
1: Oh, yep. Here we go.
0: Oh, are we going to play one of their songs?
13: Yes.
0: Oh, okay.
1: Oh, this is a
0: Who
1: surprise.
0: Is
13: Cher.
0: Oh!
13: Turns 80 today. Oh.
0: Do you reckon...
1: If she could turn back time.
0: If she could turn back time.
1: She probably wouldn't.
13: No, she wouldn't.
1: She still looks like she's 21.
13: Yeah, gorgeous.
0: We're going with this one. Because is that all the birthdays?
13: Yeah, that's all of them. Happy birthday, everybody.
0: Just Like Jesse James from Cher.
13: What?
0: No? Okay,
13: you could have played Belize. Exactly.
0: Nah. This one's all... It's about Jesse James. Dropping in the

0: the wrong Cher song.
1: Bloody hell. Tell you what, if your colleagues ask you to play a Cher song at short notice without any warning...
2: Guys.
1: Don't play that one.
2: It's definitely somebody's favourite.
1: I mean...
3: Ring us if that was your favourite song. 62421063.
1: That song was...
3: Oh, no one's calling. I'm so surprised.
1: It was like top 10 in about 9 countries in 89.
2: Top 10?
3: It's okay. Yeah. It's
1: just because you guys were 6 years old and you don't remember it doesn't mean it wasn't a hit.
4: Happy birthday, Cher.
3: Yeah,
4: we adore you.
3: We just
1: What should I have played?
3: As a team, you would have chosen something different.
1: Okay. I mean...
3: That's all.
1: Okay. In hindsight, what would you have preferred?
3: Well, I think we...
4: Turn back time.
3: Believe. Okay. Yeah.
4: Strong enough.
1: My apologies. Next time I'll do literally a better job of choosing a Cher song.
3: Wait. Literally any other. don't take those.
1: Thanks, 106.3. Hello, this is Nige.
5: Hi, Nige. I just want to validate that Jesse James is an amazing song and my 5-year-old was singing along as well.
1: Thank you. Thank you, Emma, if our call rating is correct. I appreciate your call.
3: Dr. Phil calls people like you enablers, Emma. Yeah.
1: Have a lovely day, Emma.
3: Thanks, Emma.
5: Bye.
1: Enjoy not being dead inside like my colleagues.
5: Thanks, bye.
1: See how that works, friends? Look at that. That was exciting, wasn't it?
2: Do you feel better?
1: And I'm pretty sure Brendan from Throsby's going to say the same thing. But thanks, Brendan. We've got to move on to the egg and bacon roll chat.
2: Yeah, do you love a breakfast sandwich?
1: I don't know, do I?
2: I do.
3: We do.
2: I love a double bacon and egg roll with a nice crusty roll and barbecue sauce.
1: Hang on. Are you only doubling the bacon here, or you doubling the egg as well?
3: No. Oh, okay. Are we putting any cheese on?
2: You can.
1: Should that be called an egg and double bacon roll then?
2: No, double bacon and egg is fine.
1: Well, it's not double egg, is it?
2: Anyway, enough about me. New York's largest bacon, egg and cheese sandwich has been unveiled. You got a little bit of audio there. Let's play it.
1: Okay.
6: 250 eggs. Roughly 40 pieces of cheese and 8 pounds of bacon. The bagel itself weighs 17 pounds. So we are talking here over 30 pounds of bacon, egg, and cheese.
2: Yeah, so it's a 30-pound sandwich. It's actually a bagel, like they said.
1: Mm-hmm. Dude, sound like Brad Tucker's brother, didn't it?
2: 17-pound bagel, 250 eggs, heaps of bacon, 45 slices of cheese. I don't want to be a negative Nelly.
3: Oh.
1: I was just about to be, for what it's worth. So please, go ahead.
2: I was underwhelmed.
1: Oh, okay.
3: By what?
1: Wait,
2: first of all...
1: You don't think that's very big?
2: First of all,
3: size matters.
2: The eggs appeared to be scrambled, which would not be my preference.
3: Oh, no. I mean,
1: if you're doing 250 of them, that's basically your only option, isn't it?
2: Unless is it?
1: Individually fry 250 eggs.
3: Yeah, true. And, like, I guess... structural integrity.
2: No, don't.
3: Because otherwise they're going to get a bit slippery, aren't they?
2: No.
1: No,
2: you're
1: right, fine.
2: Secondly.
1: Kate says fry them.
3: Mm.
2: It was big.
3: Mm-hmm.
2: But I thought it would be bigger.
1: Oh. See, your negative Nelly thing is different from mine.
2: What's your negative Nelly thing?
1: Mine's even worse.
2: Oh, why?
1: But before I do it, I want to ask this a very important question.
2: Yes.
1: Was the food eaten?
2: Okay, they cut it up and they fed about 40 people.
1: Oh,
2: so they
1: sliced
2: the bagel.
1: Okay. Cool. That's fine then.
2: Oh, yeah.
1: My issue with that is so many of these things happen. Mm. Like, oh, we've made the world's largest tiramisu, and it goes for a kilometre.
3: Yeah.
1: And it used enough food to feed 5 small villages for a month, and then they just throw it away.
2: Oh, what? No. Why would they do that?
1: It's a massive waste of food.
2: No, they definitely...
1: But as long as someone ate this, that's awesome.
2: They cut up the bagel, everyone got a little nom nom nom. So...
3: did they have to use, like, you know, like those, like, kebab sticks?
2: Ooh, that's probably...
1: Oh, you know, like, yeah,
2: they didn't have to. They were just sort of holding it top and bottom of the slices and really getting in there.
3: Mm-hmm. What were they doing?
2: It was about the size of a car tire is what I think.
1: Oh, okay.
2: So it's about the size of a car tire.
3: I thought
2: on
3: it was
2: side.
3: Bigger.
2: Okay.
1: Yeah. I'm suddenly
2: definitely not small.
3: Yeah.
2: And a lovely endeavour to, I think it was to bring local businesses together. Everyone worked together for it. Very cool.
1: Mm-hmm.
2: But when you grew up with Uncle Buck, who was using a snow shovel to flip birthday pancakes, I was expecting more.
7: 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I couldn't even get it through the door.
1: Bless you, Kate.
2: That's all.
1: And bless you, Uncle Buck.
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0: A breakdown reported on the Monero Highway, city-bound approaching Johnson Drive, and another breakdown near the recycling centre on Mugger Lane this morning as well. That's heading toward the city. There's a lot of fog out there, so take it easy as you're driving. Your travel time in from Hawker along William Hovell Drive to the Glenlock Interchange will take you about 8 minutes. Roadworks continue at Gungahlin with Gundaroo Drive closed westbound between Horse Park Drive and Palin Street. 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

0: Mix 106.3. Oh, there he goes. George Michael is in a hurry to get out of here. Freedom 90. It's 24 and a bit past 7 with
1: Hi,
0: Kristen
1: everybody.
0: And Knight. That's us.
1: I'd like to play a quick little game.
0: Would you?
1: A quick little game of What's That Smell?
0: Proudly brought to you by Bissin's Love. Oh, no, I've screwed that up, haven't I? Yeah, whatever. No sponsorship for you today. What's that smell? Oh,
1: so,
0: I remember last time we played this, it got awkward, didn't it?
1: Why would it have been last time?
0: Wasn't there something? Was it someone had left something under their bed? Okay, anyway.
1: This one's in the car. This one is in my husband's car.
0: It was in the car last time too.
1: Was it?
0: Yeah, yeah.
1: I can't remember.
0: I want to say it was your car too.
1: I probably block it out.
0: Hang on, your husband's car?
1: It's in my husband's car.
0: I don't believe you. I've met your husband.
1: Yes, he's a very clean guy.
0: You have no idea.
1: Mm-hmm.
0: Actually, no, you probably have every idea. Seriously, I'm talking to the rest of Canberra. This guy's awesome.
1: Yes.
0: I refuse to believe that anything bad, and if it was, it's your fault.
1: It's probably been, I reckon, over 2 weeks that he keeps coming home and going,
0: what's that smell?
1: There's just something off in the car. There's something, and we've got two toddlers as well. Like, he does school drop-off. So, you know what, sometimes, like, is it them?
0: I mean, assumptions will be made.
1: Is it something on their shoe? Is it something in their bag, you know?
0: Are you able to describe the smell to me?
1: Well, he was kind of saying it smelt a little bit maybe like fishy.
0: Oh.
1: Like something.
0: It's never a good thing, is it?
1: Something
0: best
1: had
0: case,
1: died or
0: best
1: something.
0: Best case scenario, it's a fish.
1: Something fishy, like he couldn't quite put his finger on it. And the poor guy has gone through the boot, he's gone through the kids' bags, he's gone through, like, the kids' clothing. He has top to bottom.
0: Give him a sniff.
1: Gone through this car.
0: Daphne, come over here. That's not you.
1: And yesterday.
0: Oh, so we have an answer.
1: We have an answer. So yesterday.
0: To what's that smell? Find out after the break. No.
1: Yesterday he found a little pippy from the beach. You know, you can get like a little pippy.
0: Yeah.
1: Yeah. That Daphne had picked up and she had kind of like shoved it into her like booster seat. Like there's kind of like a mesh pocket. Guys, we went to the beach. We went to Marimbula.
0: That was ages ago.
1: Over the Anzac Day long weekend.
0: That and was. Pippies are small.
1: That was 3.5 weeks ago.
0: That explains the smell.
1: You can now imagine it popping open. It like. It disintegrating, it, oh my goodness,
0: huge
1: it was.
0: Shout out to everyone who's having their Eggs Benedict for breakfast with the smoked salmon on it. Yeah, sorry about that.
1: Like, my husband was like, I found it, and he was like, I almost threw up. It was that bad. I'm
0: honest.
1: Like, well, at least you found it. Yeah. At least you found it.
0: And you could have given me a month to guess what the smell was.
1: Yep.
0: And dead pippy.
1: No, it was not on the bingo card, not, was it?
0: No, no, it wasn't anywhere near the
1: Me
0: bingo
1: either.
0: Card.
1: Me
0: wasn't either.
1: Wasn't
0: even in the same city.
1: Nah.
0: But cool story, bro.
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0: 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It's happening. 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I was trying to be too smart for myself there.
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0: We're right? Better to go.
1: Exactly.
0: You know, it's a whole weekend of family fun celebrating all things wool. 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
1: Well, make them a scarf. 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
14: Yuma and good morning, I'm Kate Rice. The Canberra Liberals claim the ACT government is handing on debt to future generations. It comes after independent economist Saul Eslake's final report on the ACT's fiscal sustainability found that conscious policy decisions by the ACT government has led to the ACT's deteriorating financial position. Shadow Treasurer Ed Cox says the path forward has to start with honest budgeting and disciplined spending.
15: The independent economist Saul Eslake has said that the government's fiscal strategy is vague and it's not specific, and in a lot of ways they've departed from principles of good budget management. We have to make sure that that turns around.
14: Meanwhile, the ACT Treasurer says the report has come later than anticipated in the current budget process and the government will seriously consider its recommendations through future budget processes. Chris Steele says the key takeaway is the ACT's fiscal challenges have no silver bullet solutions and the government doesn't shy away from the investments it's made in our city. The finance minister denies the tax changes announced in last week's federal budget will act as a handbrake for small business. Business leaders fear the budget's higher taxes on investment will discourage growth by undermining confidence and reducing incentives to invest. But finance minister and ACT Senator Katie Gallagher has told the ABC that criticism is unfair.
16: We had $3.5 billion worth of tax measures to support the growth and investment in our small business community, and 90% of small businesses, in relation to some of the concerns that have been raised, would not be affected.
14: Australia's dealing with its biggest outbreak of diphtheria in 50.

0: are both Hudson Young and Ethan Strange getting the call up for the New South Wales Blues ahead of State of Origin 1. He says both players will do the state and the club proud.
1: Hutto's been killing it, and Strange is just maturing as a player, and I'm so happy for them too. They deserve that, and you know, they're going to do their state proud. I'm looking forward to them, and as a big Blues supporter, I'm hoping they go out there and do a job for them, which I know they will.
0: And the NRL has locked in next year's Las Vegas round. The round will kick off on Feb 28, our time next year, with Parramatta taking on the Gold Coast Titans, while the Storm face West Tigers.
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0: Partly cloudy and 16 today, 17 and sunny tomorrow, then mostly sunny after morning frost and 18 on Friday. 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
6: Hey, Canberra, you want a grand?
0: Yes, please.
7: You want to like a creepy bloke stepping out from some bushes in a trench coat?
0: No, thanks.
7: And just opening one side and there's just dollar bills hanging from it and you want... You want in on this?
0: Oh,
7: yeah, of course
0: dear.
7: You do. Oh, I'm wearing stuff under the okay, trench coat. Sure. It's fine.
0: If you want to play the $1,000 minute, 6242 1063.
7: Did I make it too weird?
0: Oh, honey, you make everything will still too call? Weird. I think, yeah, they'll okay. still call. Well, they work on.
7: Well, the desire for cash
0: just stopped.
7: Oh.
0: Yeah.
7: Don't let my creepiness stop your desire for money, friends.
0: It just depends whether we've still got listeners after you played Cher's Jesse James song.
7: Hey, you. You know as well as I do that we have been inundated with emails, text messages and phone calls from people supporting my choice to play Just Like Jesse James.
0: We got one song. Well, one call.
7: We got a lot more than that.
0: Oh, we had one call.
7: And an email and a text. Am I right, Hayley? Hayley doesn't care. She's getting a $1,000 minute. Just call the bloody radio station, win some money and stop your complaining. Oh, here's a real pick-me-up.
0: Oh, should play Jesse James again.
7: Yeah, tune in if you're still awake at the end of this one. We'll do a quiz. It'll be great.

0: introduce the calling there, making the grandiose statement, they will go wherever you will go.
1: Oh.
0: Presumably, unless it's Mount Isa, in which case you're on your own. Yeah, good luck with that, pal. It's smack bang on 20 to 8 with Kristen and Nigel. Going to get to 16 today, says the Bureau. It's only 2 at the moment.
1: First frost
0: it's
1: this
0: not,
1: morning.
0: Not cold, is it?
1: Yeah. On the car.
0: Oh, did you have to get your Kristen and Nigel ice scraper out? Have you got one of those?
1: No, I don't.
0: Really?
1: No.
0: Come on, dude, you work here.
1: I know.
0: We got any left? There's probably some in promotion.
1: Sure.
0: Go and find one.
2: Kristen and Nigel's $1,000 minute.
3: Show me the money.
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1: Luke, how's Sunny Flynn this morning, my friend?
5: It's beautiful this morning.
0: Yeah. There's a bit of a fog about.
1: Mm.
0: But you can sense it. When that lifts, I'm going to say 10:30, it's going to be a beautiful day.
1: Mm.
0: Especially in Flynn. Home of Tillyard Drive.
1: Oh, okay.
0: Yeah.
1: Good local knowledge
0: there. You can ride a skateboard pretty much the whole way down that thing without even having to push. It's just a perfect slope. Really is. Anyway, Luke, enough reminiscing about Flynn. Let's get focused on some questions. If you answer these all correctly, I'll give you $1,000, all right?
5: Sounds good.
0: Cool.
1: Luke is like, I just want to get to this quiz.
0: Yeah.
1: You and your small talk.
5: I was just thinking about the pippy.
1: Oh, sorry.
0: Yeah, give people nightmares about the pippies.
5: Yeah. I had a similar experience with on Anzac Day. There was a smell, and I was like, because I went, my daughter was doing the Yabby racing.
1: Yes.
0: Oh.
5: And then my daughter went home, and I stayed out for a little bit.
1: Yeah.
5: I was thinking, God, that guy stinks. Like, he really needs a shower. And then later on, I was like, what is that smell? It took me a while to figure out I had a Yabby claw in my pocket that my daughter gave me.
0: It was you, wasn't it, mate?
1: It was you. You with the smell, Luke.
0: Oh.
1: Oh.
0: It's like that, you know, there's a monster at the end of this book. You remember that?
1: Yes.
0: It's him. It's him. All right. That was fun, wasn't it?
1: That was fun.
0: Shall we do a quiz?
1: Yes.
0: All right, for 10 sure. questions. If you don't know an answer, you just yell out pass, Luke, all right?
5: Okay.
0: Beautiful. Question number one. Which is bigger, a piece of A4 paper or a piece of A3 paper?
5: A3.
0: Meteorology is the study of what?
5: Rocks. No. Pass.
0: Yes, sir. Yes, sir. Three bags full is a line from which children's song?
5: Pass.
0: Who is the Prime Minister of the UK?
5: The guy with the white hair. Pass.
0: As a general rule, Bart Simpson wears what colour T-shirt?
5: Red.
0: In which year did World War II begin?
5: 35.
1: Oh.
0: In which Canberra suburb would you find the Governor General's residence?
5: Wollongong? No.
0: Which move in basketball was banned from 1967 to 1976?
5: Which what?
0: The what, sorry?
1: The move what? In basketball that
0: which,
1: was banned.
0: Which move was banned?
5: Like shuffling? Like travel?
1: Yeah. Slam dunk.
0: The slam dunk was banned. From, I don't know why. Maybe they were breaking too many backboards and stuff, but they outlawed the slam dunk for about 10 years and then they went, oh, go on.
1: Come on, it's fun. Let's bring it back.
0: The kiddies love it.
1: All right, 2 out of 8, friends. So meteorology is the study of weather. Yes, sir, 3 bags full from Baba Black Sheep. Who's the Prime Minister of the UK?
0: Keir Starmer.
1: Yep. Okay.
0: Is the PM.
1: World War II beginning, 1939.
0: Yeah, you had the right decade.
1: Yep.
0: Yeah.
1: Governor General's residence, Yerra Lumla.
0: And slam dunk. There we go.
1: Well done.
5: I did worse than last time.
0: Yeah, but you smell better. Right?
1: Today.
0: Have a great day, Luke. It's been a pleasure hanging with you, buddy.
5: Thanks.
1: Bye, Dal.
0: Cheers.
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3: Just watch your speed along the Tuggeranong Parkway today, just north of Cotter Road. Still a lot of fog out there. Traffic's under pace inbound on William Hovell Drive toward the Glenlock Interchange. Busy as well from Throsby along Horse Park Drive southbound toward the Madura Parkway. That's busy as you head toward Pialago. Roadworks continue at Gungahlin with Gundaroo Drive closed westbound from Horse Park Drive to Palin Street. 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

0: Mix 106.3 from the soundtrack to one of the best films ever made. It's Bill and Jennifer. I've had the time of my life. Nobody puts baby in a corner.
1: Nobody
0: does.
1: Carried
0: a watermelon. Let's go to Kellerman's.
1: Yes.
0: Let's dance with Patrick Swayze.
1: Oh, and gosh, they whip that one out at weddings, don't they?
2: Mm-hmm.
0: Yeah. Yeah. Just always be cautious of those who try to do the lift.
1: Oh, especially after a couple of wines.
0: Yeah. Here's a newsflash for you, friends. You can't. All right. Now, apparently, what I'm about to witness here on the radio, friends, is a massive argument between my two colleagues.
1: No, it's not an argument.
0: I'm here but to adjudicate and push you apart if it gets physical. We need to talk about wedding accommodation.
2: So it turns
0: Who wants
2: out,
0: to start?
2: It turns out we both came across the same story yesterday afternoon.
0: Okay.
2: It's about a maid of honour who's jumped on Reddit to get a bit of input after receiving a wedding invitation from her close friend.
0: Mm-hmm. Right.
2: And there were some details on the wedding invite that she was like,
1: I don't know about this.
0: As maid of honour, you would expect an invite, wouldn't you?
2: Yeah.
0: Mm-hmm.
2: Would you like me to read the invite?
1: Yes.
2: Okay. So the invite says, it's just part of the invite from the bride to everybody. Mm. We reserved an Airbnb so all our loved ones could spend the entire time together. With that being said, there's no need for hotel rooms. More details, there'll be a $250 fee per person made payable to blah, blah, blah. And basically that fee would cover the cost of the guest stay in the room at the Airbnb. It's their RSVP and you'd get your food and drink as well at the wedding.
0: Okay.
1: Mm-hmm. So the caption was, because I saw it on the project Instagram
2: handle. Oh, I saw it somewhere else. Okay, yeah.
1: So that wedding guests are shocked after the couple have charged everybody like $250 to attend their wedding.
0: Not entirely true.
1: That's exactly. And maybe this is where we disagree in that, bless them that they have assumed that everybody is available to all be together and share the Airbnb. And
0: it's very important for me to understand how many people are we talking about here?
1: I'm not sure.
2: Now, that's an interesting question.
0: When it says, you know, so that all our friends and family can stay together in the one location, I'm immediately jumping to 10 people or more.
2: It's more.
0: Right. And at $250 a head?
2: Mm-hmm.
0: They want to be staying in the presidential suite at the Hyatt for that amount of money.
2: Yeah.
0: That's $2,500 if you only got 10 people.
2: So on the money thing, I'm actually okay with that.
1: Yeah.
2: Paying to go to a wedding.
0: Is it for one night?
2: It's for a couple of nights. Yeah. They arrive on Sunday, leave on Wednesday. Monday is the wedding. So it's a couple of nights, food and drink. I'm okay with that. $250.
1: Yeah.
2: Like that's, you know, you'd probably spend more doing it yourself, right? Mm-hmm. Like getting your own accommodation. But the big but for me is that it's in the details.
1: Mm.
2: The accommodation for this maid of honour, what that means is that she would be sharing an air mattress on the floor in the same room with other guests who'd be in bunk beds.
1: Oh, goodness.
0: Okay. First of all, we should have opened with that. Second of all, if I may paraphrase the great Jason Bateman, when I say that noise.
1: I know. You do get to a point in your life, don't you, where you're like, I need my own room.
0: Mm-hmm.
2: Yeah,
1: I need my own space. I'm happy to spend my own money.
2: Yeah.
1: Like,
0: two very distinct lines in the sand here. I stopped doing bunk beds when I was 15. And I stopped doing air mattresses when I was 30.
2: I don't mind an air mattress.
1: Oh, when you were 30. Oh, see, I stopped the air mattress first before a bunk bed.
0: Air mattress is what you lie on when you want to be on the floor a bit later on. You know?
1: Yeah.
0: None of that is okay. If I was a guest at that wedding, I would be saying, please take this $250 and jam it. I'll be sorting out my own accommodation.
1: Well, that was my point.
0: With real beds.
1: Mm. Yeah.
0: And perhaps my own bathroom.
1: Is that everyone was like, oh, paying to attend a wedding.
2: No,
1: and
2: that's
1: I'm like,
2: not what it is for me.
1: Yeah, I was, look, I was the same. Where I just kind of thought, and look, and also for me, like an expectation that you were there from Sunday to Wednesday is a really...
2: It's big.
1: That's a long time.
2: Yeah.
1: I think I'd be like, thanks very much. I'm going to get my own accommodation. I would love to be there for your wedding. I'll be able to be there for Monday.
2: Yeah.
1: What are you there?
2: What do you think as well? So 250 fee, but the invite still had a request for guests to contribute to the honeymoon fund instead of gifts as well.
0: As I said earlier.
1: No. So you guys, I'm either paying you 250 and I'm laying on an air mattress and I'm complaining about it to my friends behind your back, or I'm contributing to your honeymoon fund. You don't get both, Susie. You don't get both.
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2: Yuma and good morning, I'm Kate Rice. More paramedics and firefighters are on the way for Canberra as part of the upcoming ACT budget. It'll include more than $94 million over 4 years to boost capacity to our local emergency services. The ACT government says there'll be 32 new roles in our ambulance service and 35 in ACT fire and rescue, plus funding for new equipment and money to progress the next stage for the new ACT police headquarters and city police station. ACT Attorney General Tara Chain is calling for more Commonwealth funding to help combat illicit tobacco entering Australian borders and into the ACT.
10: By the time it gets to the ACT, there are other agencies who haven't been able to disrupt it. We need to have the support of the Commonwealth with increased funding to deliver on the actions that they're expecting.
2: It follows a Senate inquiry into the illicit tobacco trade in Australia, with the inquiry expected to hand down its report on June 30. The countdown is on for the return of the remaining six so-called ISIS brides. We're being told they could touch down in Australia as early as next week, though no flights have yet been booked. Syrian authorities have, however, unlocked family funds to facilitate the travel. And Pete's Swim School has been crowned Business of the Year at the Queanbeyan-Palarang Regional Council's Business Awards last night. Now, Canberra's Fuel Watch, fuel hike got you. VW Electric ID4, now $59,990, drive away at Lennox Volkswagen Phillip. A litre of unleaded will set you back about $1.84, while diesel is sitting at $2.61 a litre.
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2: Team lists are out for the NRL with Hudson Young and Ethan Strange on origin duties. We could see a Raider make his debut for Thursday night's game against the Dolphins. Jordan Utah named on the bench and will become Raider number 411 if he takes to the field at GIO. Dane Laurie also named at 5'8 to fill in for Strange. And UC Capitals coach Paul Gorris says he's excited to include the skill set of their newest player, Isabel Palmer, when they return to the courts later this year.
12: I think she's a great playmaker on and off the ball and create shots for herself and for others, but has great versatility too. I think that she can play the one, play the two, really good catch and shoot three, can put the ball on the floor, and just a highly efficient player.
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2: Partly cloudy and 16 today, 17 and sunny tomorrow, then mostly sunny after morning frost and 18 on Friday. 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
14: 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I said wake up, Canberra. 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
0: Well, look at that, Kristen.
1: Hi, everybody.
0: We just stuck our noses through the window of the 8 o'clock hour and said, g'day there.
1: G'day there.
0: How's it going there?
1: Gorgeous 2 degrees by the looks.
0: Yeah. You know what I'm excited about for reasons that I can't fully explain? This.
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0: Dreams can come true.
1: We're giving away a nap. What a great prize.
0: It is one of the best prizes you could possibly win. Bit of quiet time, quiet space.
1: Yep.
0: Out at the Sleep Doctor.
1: Mm-hmm.
0: We'll all have a little snooze together.
1: We will have a little snooze.
0: Or not together. We will be
1: in different beds. Yeah. It's fine.
0: Trust me, they've got a few of them.
1: Oh, they do.
0: Yeah.
1: They're making Kristen and Nige pyjamas, I think. Kristen and Nige blankets and everything.
0: Do I have to read everybody a bedtime story?
1: Oh, we should do that.
0: Did that last time.
1: Yeah, that's fun.
0: Give me a different story, or do I read the Die Hard children's book again?
1: Oh, okay.
0: I mean, it was pretty
1: awesome.
0: Let's have a think. Especially when Hans Gruber shows up with the terrorists.
1: 6242 1063. Ring us and tell us why you need a nap.
0: Because there's a bit more to it than this, isn't there?
1: It's true. Only 7 people are going to be joining us.
0: Yep.
1: And one person will be winning an amazing bed.
0: Yeah, it's a queen adjustable bed package from our friends at Sleep Doctor. It's worth just shy of $8,000.
1: Yep.
0: And you get to keep it.
1: And it's not just like the mattress either. It's like they're getting rid of your old one. They're giving you all the sheets and all of the pillows
0: Manchester.
1: And all the fancy-dancy stuff.
0: Whole lot. If you're one of those people like, we should get a new bed one day soon. Oh, don't worry about it. Just give us a call, 6242 1063. Just sell to us why you need a nap.
1: That's right.
0: More than the other person who's on the line and you're in business.
1: And can I also just say that no one will go home empty-handed on that morning
0: as
1: well.
0: You're right.
1: So everyone will win a $150 Sleep Doctor voucher. So maybe get yourself, some new pillows or a new little quilt cover or something.
0: You can get some of them snazzy snazzy pillows. You know the ones that remember you?
1: Yes, I've got those.
0: You go, hi, it's me, Nige. And he goes, yeah, I know.
1: It's memory foam.
0: Remember you from last night, Nige?
1: Yeah.
0: Oh, hi, pillow. Mm-hmm. Okay, it's getting weird. 6242-1063, why do you need a nap? That's the important question.
1: Yep.
0: As we head into a zone of danger.
1: Here we go.
0: With Kenny Loggins. And a very good morning to you, Lana. It's Mix 106.3.

0: on Mix 106.3, Sleep with Kristen and Nige. 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
1: So it's actually next Friday morning, friends, May 29th, that we're all going to be sleeping together at the Sleep Doctor in Fishwick. We'll do the show from there.
2: Yeah.
1: Feet up, friends. We're in our PJs. PJ day. How good.
2: My biggest fear.
1: What?
2: Is that I will snore and you'll all make fun of me.
1: Oh.
2: Because if I actually fall asleep.
1: Yeah.
2: Which is a better than average chance I will. Mm-hmm. I don't know, man. I don't know how loud I snore these days. It's been a while.
1: We won't instantly make fun of you. We'll probably just record you and then play it back on Monday's show.
2: Put it in a promo.
1: Yeah. That'd be great. Yeah, definitely. Anyway. Right. For the next, 7 days or so, we're going to be asking you on 6242-1063, why do you need a nap?
2: Yeah, which hopefully will turn into why do you need a brand new adjustable queen bedding package that's worth nearly $8,000 from our friends at the Sleep Doctor. Mm. And that's a question we want to ask. Is it Taryn?
3: Yes, it's Taryn.
1: Taryn.
2: First of all, good morning.
1: Yeah.
2: Second of all, I'm so sorry.
1: Oh, why? Taryn, why do you need a nap?
3: I've got a 3-year-old and an 18-month-old. So let's just say it's been 18 months since I've had more than a good night's sleep. So.
1: Yeah. Oh, I not only hear you, I feel that in my bones, Taryn. I feel it in my bones.
2: I feel like you've been in that position, Kristen, with that age gap almost exactly a couple of years ago.
1: Mm-hmm.
2: How did you survive it? Well, the answer is me. Getting to work
1: coffee.
2: With me every day is the only thing that got you through, wasn't it?
3: And coffee's life. Yeah. Coffee's life.
2: Yeah. Would you describe it as snack sleeping, Taryn? Like where you want a full meal, but all you get is a little nibble here and there.
1: Yeah.
3: Oh, like it's like you get like a little bit of like maybe 2 hours, and then the daughter goes, "Yes, I'm going to come into bed," and goes, "I'm not going to let you sleep. I might party for 3 hours. Yeah. I might let you have 20 minutes, then kick you in the head or hit you in the face.
1: Yeah.
2: Or grab your bottom lip and try and pull it up over your head. See if it fits.
1: Or can you tickle my back for the next 3 hours? That's what my little girl does. Oh, Taryn, hold the line for us, okay?
2: Oh, sorry, I already put her on hold. I'm assuming she said, sure, no worries.
1: I'm not going to lie, I already probably want to give it to Taryn. Rachel in Waniasa, hello.
4: Hello, how are we?
1: How are you? Why do you need a nap?
4: I was born tired. Even as a baby, they being my parents, would need to wake me up with a face washer just so I could have a bottle.
1: Oh, darn.
2: You were just born to sleep, Rach.
4: I seriously, if it was a superpower, I'm not quite sure what I'd achieve, but I'd be very cold right now in my undies and cape because I definitely have that power of being tired.
1: Okay.
2: There you go.
1: If there was a
2: sport for sleeping, we would send Rach to represent.
1: Yes.
4: I've always said that, except that I wouldn't win gold medal on purpose because I'd be too tired to walk up to the podium.
2: There you go. Be puffed out.
1: So it doesn't matter. Like, how many hours per night would you get, Rachel?
4: Not much. Oddly enough. Like, no, I wake up kind of every 2 hours.
1: Oh, okay.
4: Think about food. I don't know why. Mm-hmm. I even woke up from anaesthetic the other week talking about mushrooms, apparently.
1: Mushrooms
4: and scrambled eggs. Yeah.
2: That escalated quickly, didn't it?
4: I do nap, normally, so it's normally my nap time now.
1: Oh.
2: All right. Well, Rach, if we bring you, let's go back, Rach, on hold.
1: Mm-hmm.
2: If Rach comes along, we'll bring the cattle prod.
1: Okay.
2: Just in case. Okay. Very quickly, Steve.
1: Okay,
2: good morning.
1: Inverknife and hi.
5: Hey, mate, how you going?
1: Good.
2: So Steve needs a new bed and he'll explain why.
1: Okay, yep.
5: Yeah, we need a new bed. Oh, first of all, we need a nap because we're just constantly going. But we need a new bed because we're still sleeping in the bed frame that my current wife has with her ex-husband.
1: That's a strong contender there.
5: Been trying to talk her out of it for a while now, but she loves the bed and the actual bed head and all that sort of stuff, so I'm not winning at the moment.
1: Oh, Steve.
2: Steve. Hold that line just for one moment.
1: I was really close to asking Steve at any stage whether he's been called the wrong name, but I won't.
2: Oh, my God.
1: No one else thought that? No one else
2: thought
1: that?
2: Not till you brought it up. You want to tell him? We're going with Steve?
1: It's either Steve or Taryn. Okay. You choose. You choose today. It's your choice. Yeah, yeah, okay, I get it.
2: Hey, Yarn, Steve?
1: Yep.
5: Awesome. Thank you very much.
2: You want to sleep with us?
5: Love to.
2: There it is.
1: We'll see you next Friday, okay?
2: You're in.
5: Awesome. Sounds good. Can't wait, guys.
2: I hope you win that new bed. You know what? If you don't, I'll buy you a new bed head, mate.
5: No, I'm going to hold you to that.
2: Yeah. I'll do it. It's the bro code. You can't.
5: Thank you very
2: much. Oh, God.
5: I'll see you.
1: Okay.
5: Awesome. I can't wait.
1: We'll see you next Friday.
2: Imagine if it's a squeaky one. And then you hear the squeak and you're going, is that the same squeak? Well,
1: but imagine also, too, like if it's got like the rivets of like of people, you know, like because you know.
2: Surely there's a new mattress.
1: I'd hope so.
2: Without dents in it.
1: They've at least like turned it around.
2: Yeah. Ask Mum and Dad why there'd be dents in the mattress, kids. It'll be fine.
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6: Still a lot of fog out there. Slow it down and drive to conditions. The Monero Highway is slow north or citybound approaching Lanyon Drive. There's reports of a breakdown and ongoing roadworks in that area. Your travel time along the Monero from Isabella Drive through to Canberra Avenue will take you about 13 minutes. We also have reports of a breakdown at Bruce on Belconnen Way, westbound approaching Caswell Drive and Deakin. Two breakdowns reported on Yarra Glen. They are north and southbound right near Cotter Road. 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

0: Thanks very much, Ed. Mr. Sheeran, Bad Habits, Mix 106.3. My name's Nigel. That's Kristen.
1: Hello.
0: This is Kate.
1: Good morning.
0: We're doing a brekkie show. It's going to be 16 today. It's already 3 around the nation's capital.
1: Oh, shorts weather.
0: Don't have a lot of time for this one because we're running a bit late, but we don't need a lot of time. This one falls squarely under the headline, which we use from time to time, of this is a stupid problem to have, but it is a problem nonetheless.
1: Hmm.
0: P. platus and L. platus don't bedazzle your P plates and or your L plates. This is
1: Can I ask why?
0: Is a new thing that's become popular recently, and and the authorities have had to come out and say, hey, guys, you can't.
1: Okay.
0: So what we're talking about is people getting P plates.
1: Glue guns.
0: Ladies especially getting P plates with, the green P on it. And then they put like green
1: Diamante
0: rhinestones all over the pea. So just the pea part.
1: Yeah.
0: So it's all shiny and beautiful and sparkly and
1: it's still
0: but
1: green.
0: The problem is it's not compliant with, you know, road flash cameras and you know, you get snapped as you go past a speed camera, they're gonna flat the
1: It's for rules.
0: Is a $330 fine.
1: Oh, okay. You know what?
0: And I know I didn't think I would ever have to say this. I mean, when I was a kid, you had enough trouble getting kids to even display their L's or P plates. Oh, it fell off, officer. Did it though, mate? Did you just not put it on to start with? Oh, it must have fallen off. And now we've gone to the complete opposite of that problem where not only are we using them, but we're putting rhinestones all over them. You're not allowed to.
1: I didn't realize, I would have bedazzled.
2: Me too.
1: We'll have to go
0: Maybe they didn't know.
1: We'll have to go back to the stickers on the back of your car of your family.
0: Yeah, yeah.
1: You remember those?
2: That's a no.
1: You can bedazzle those.
2: That's true. That is true.
0: Or if you're a real hard man.
1: Oh, here we go.
0: Get one of those stickers from back in the 90s that says, no fear.
2: What about magic happens?
0: What about shut up?
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13: Yuma and good morning, I'm Kate Rice. The Canberra Liberals claim a report into the ACT's finances shows the Territory's financial position can't be characterised as sustainable. It comes after independent economist Saul Eslake's final report on the ACT's fiscal sustainability found that conscious policy decisions by the government has led to the ACT's deteriorating financial position.
14: The government for a long time has tried to say, but we're not as bad as some other places. And at the same time, Saul Eslake has said in this, there is little comfort in that fact. We are not in a sustainable position. That is very clear in this report.
13: That's Shadow Treasurer Ed Cox. Meanwhile, the ACT Treasurer says the key takeaway from the report is that the ACT's fiscal challenges have no silver bullet solutions. Chris Steele says the report has come later than anticipated in the current budget process, and the government will seriously consider its recommendations through future budget processes. The ACT Bar and the ACT Law Society reckons a lack of future funding for legal aid in the ACT could see the service unable to keep up with demand. The ACT Bar Association has welcomed an ACT budget commitment of funding for 24 new positions in the office of the DPP. But President Prue Bindon says with that arm being strengthened, it's likely legal aid will be unable to meet demand if it doesn't see funding support too. And the AMA says Australia's diphtheria outbreak highlights the importance of vaccines. More than 220 cases have been detected across the Northern Territory, South Australia, Queensland and WA, with an unconfirmed death in the top end. President Danielle McMullen says vaccines are the best protection.
15: Some cases of diphtheria are treatable with antibiotics and antitoxins, but many people need admission, and the best prevention is immunisation.
10: John McGrath Auto Group. Save time,

0: Tom Starling says the side's refreshed after the bye and ahead of tomorrow night's home clash against the Dolphins.
1: It's always good to refresh the body, and there's been some really good parts of the season so far and some things that we need to improve on. But you know, we got a good opportunity this Thursday night against the Dolphins to come back refreshed and ready to attack this next part of the season.
0: The Raiders could also have a new debutant on the field, with Jordan Uta stepping in to fill the gap left by injuries and origin duties. And teams for next year's Las Vegas round have been locked in. The Eels and Titans will go head-to-head while the Storm take on West Tigers. The round's set to kick off on Feb 28 our time.
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0: Partly cloudy and 16 today, 17 and sunny tomorrow, then mostly sunny after morning frost and 18 on Friday, and download the free iHeart and Listener apps to get the latest news anytime on the CanberraCast podcast.
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5: Oh, wow. Was that the 8:30 news?
6: It's 8:30, friends.
5: Oh, it feels like about 6:45 to me, I'll be honest with you. Look at that.
6: Temperature makes it feel like that.
5: Four degrees. It's not warm out there.
6: Winter is coming. It's okay. We've got to embrace it. Embrace winter. Allow it into our homes and sitting at our kitchen tables. That's okay.
5: It feels like 2.7.
6: Ooh-wee.
5: That's how they get you. It feels like.
6: I've still got my Kathmandus in storage.
5: Oh, you haven't got them out yet?
6: I pack it away.
5: What, like at a self-storage place in Mitchell or something?
6: No. Just at like underneath my bed. I've got storage underneath my bed.
5: Okay.
6: So I put my really big like puffer jackets underneath the bed when I don't need them during summer. Is it time? Is it time to get them out?
5: What if I told you I don't own enough clothes to warrant having a separate winter and summer wardrobe? It's just all there. Choose whatever's appropriate.
6: You also don't have a summer and winter doona.
5: Who the hell does? Rich people. Speaking of rich people, if you'd like to be one, 6242-1063, kids. Give us a yell right now. You can win $100 just by answering 10 questions.
6: Sure can.
5: Yeah, and then you don't have to go to school.
6: You still...
5: I don't think you do. I think if you've won $100...
6: You might have to ask
5: your work
6: parents
5: is done for the day.
6: But anyway...
5: Imagine if you made $100 every day. You'd be rich, wouldn't you? After a
6: just
5: few
6: call
5: days.
6: Us. 6242-1063.
5: Fine. Here's Hall and or Oates.
6: Not another share song?
5: Already done that.
6: Jesse James, anyone?

0: Mix 106.3 with its beautiful magical ending. Excuse me, bare naked ladies, it's 1 week.
1: It's emotional, the end of that song, isn't it?
0: It's been a long morning, hasn't it?
1: Hasn't it?
0: It's just been exactly the same length as every other morning, but it feels long.
1: Yeah, it does today.
0: Yeah, yeah. I've saved some fun till the end of the show, ladies. I hope you appreciate the challenge I'm about to set for you.
1: The Cher song was pretty fun.
0: You have no idea how many people in our sales team are backing me up.
1: There was one person. Yeah. Everyone else said you should have played Believe. Or Turn Back Time. Clearly,
0: we always play
1: the
0: those.
1: Cher songs to choose.
0: Like, oh, what AC/DC song are we going to play? Oh, no. Well, You Shook Me All Night Long. Again. No. Anyway.
1: We're also skipping over the point that Cher is 80 today. Happy birthday, Cher.
0: Yeah.
1: 80.
0: Right.
1: Oh, my goodness.
0: Pretty impressive, isn't it?
1: So impressive.
0: And hopefully you two will be as well. Mm. I found an article yesterday. And this didn't make the cut for yesterday's show, but here we are. The Who Wants to Be a Millionaire over in the UK is hosted by Jeremy Clarkson.
1: Ooh.
0: And in recent times, someone got to the second last question, which is the $500,000 question.
1: Oh, okay.
0: And the headline was something along the lines of, you know, question, $500,000 question on millionaire, so difficult even experts in the field weren't able to answer it.
1: Oh, okay.
0: And when I read something like that, oh, this is how arrogant I am. Mm. I go, all right, well, let me have a crack at it. These so-called experts in the field, clearly a bunch of clown shoes.
1: I could spell pharmacy when I was five.
0: What are you laughing for? That's exactly what I could do.
1: We
2: it
1: know.
2: Was the tone.
1: You've told us.
2: It was
1: us.
2: The tone.
0: Just saying.
1: Mm-hmm. Very modest.
0: I got this one right.
1: Did you?
0: It's multiple choice.
1: Okay.
0: I had a 1 in 4 shot of getting it right by complete fluke.
2: Did you phone a friend?
0: Fluke. No. I just had a stab based on the information that was put in front of me. And it turns out I was right.
1: Okay.
0: I don't want to see how you guys go.
1: All right. Kate and I will play as a team.
2: Okay, we're a team.
1: Because Kate's a lot smarter than me.
0: Okay. Let's play. Who Wants to Be a $500,000? I'm reusing your game show music from earlier.
1: That's fine.
2: Wait, do you have $500,000 to give to us if we get this right?
0: I feel like I'm not going to need it.
2: Hurtful.
1: Have you seen the clip, just as a very quick side note, have you seen the clip of the guy who got to the $1 million question and said, can I phone a friend and phoned his dad? And his dad's like, you know, hey, Scott, how are you going? Do you need my help? And Scott goes, no, I'm just ringing to tell you that I'm about to win $1 million because I know the answer.
2: Amazing.
1: Oh, that's so good. That's great.
2: You'd want to know the answer,
1: though.
2: That is
1: great. Yeah. Wouldn't you?
0: It's not arrogant.

0: And if you can back it up,
1: is my
0: argument. All right, you ready for your question?
1: Yes, please.
0: Okay. According to the Guinness World Records, which of the following has travelled at over 260 miles per hour during a competitive game or match?
1: Sorry, how far again?
0: 260 miles, not how fast.
1: Yeah, how fast?
0: Which of the following has travelled at over 260 miles per hour? Oh, the music's run out.
1: Okay.
0: Let's start it again. Yeah. 260 miles an hour during a competitive game or match. Was it A, a tennis ball, B, an ice hockey puck, C, a badminton shuttlecock, or D, a table tennis ball?
1: Ooh.
0: So you got tennis ball, ice hockey puck, badminton shuttlecock, or table tennis ball. Only one of those has travelled at over 260 miles an hour
1: in a competitive game. As a process of elimination, do we strike out badminton to start?
2: I think so.
1: Because I just don't think that could go that fast.
2: To me, it's...
0: Way along at home, friends. This is fun. Unless you've seen this episode, in which case you already know the
1: answer. Like, tennis balls go pretty fast.
2: They do go pretty fast, but I feel like it's something quirky like table tennis.
1: Really? Yeah. What about ice hockey?
2: That was the other one. Ice hockey can also go really fast. Because the puck is really heavy, so maybe it would get up speed and hold on to its feet.
0: What they call a slap shot.
1: What do you think?
2: I don't know.
0: I'm going to make a choice if the music's run out.
2: Kristen! What is it?
0: Ladies, I need an answer. What are we going to lock in?
1: Ice hockey.
0: Ice hockey puck. That is incorrect.
2: Was it table tennis?
0: Nope.
1: If you say badminton, I swear
2: to God. It was not badminton. No!
1: No!
0: It is badminton.
1: Oh, I'm so stupid.
0: Now, I'm guessing you're looking at the feathers and thinking that's going to slow down.
2: Yeah.
0: On initial impact, when you lob that thing up and whack, it in fact goes well over 300 miles an hour.
2: I would have thought a tennis ball would go faster than that.
0: Actually, no, sorry, I was wrong. I misread that. The record is 265 miles an hour. Mm-hmm. My apologies.
2: Okay.
0: But yeah, it is. It's badminton. It's a shuttlecock.
1: Okay, well, we're still poor, Kate.
0: You are.
2: I don't think it was going to change anyway, really.
1: But we're rich in friendship. Not rich in good share songs this morning, but rich in friendship.
2: Hooray for good minton.
0: Or as I like to call it, poor.
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10: Yuma and good morning, I'm Kate Rice. Frontline emergency services in the ACT are set to see a boost in the upcoming local budget. More than $94 million over 4 years will go towards increasing the capacity of our emergency services, with more paramedics and more firefighters on the way. The ACT government has also set money aside for the next stage in the procurement process for the new ACT police headquarters and police station in the city. Unions are pushing for a 6% minimum wage increase at the Fair Work Commission. Hearings for the Commission's annual wage review start today.
11: We'll be arguing that workers should get a 6% pay rise to make sure they keep ahead of inflation, with inflation going up because of the war. Employers are arguing that workers should get a pay cut.
10: That's ACTU President Sally McManus. Authorities are pleading for Aussies to make sure their diphtheria vaccinations are up to date as the nation deals with an outbreak. So far, there have been cases in the Northern Territory, WA, Queensland and South Australia. Experts say there's little risk to Australia from the Ebola outbreak in parts of Africa. At least 130 people have died and more than 530 infected. AMA President Danielle McMullen says authorities here are monitoring the situation.
12: There doesn't tend to be much travel between Australia and the Congo, although a number of our Australians do have family in Uganda and may travel there. So it's keeping a close eye on the public health advice about travelling.
10: The best of the Queanbeyan Palarang business community has been recognised overnight as part of the QPRC's Business Awards Night. Pete's Swim School was awarded Business of the Year. And the new Kylie Minogue documentary will be released on Netflix today. The three-part series documents her journey from neighbours to global superstardom and features never-before-seen footage from her personal archives.
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10: A potential Raider debut this Thursday night at GIO. Jordan Utah has been named on the bench for the Green Machines' clash against the Dolphins. There's a bunch of key players out with injury, as well as origin duties for Hudson Young and Ethan Strange. Xavier Savage will return from injury though, and Zach Hosking is set to return after missing a few rounds due to concussion. And UC Capitals coach Paul Gorris has welcomed their newest addition to the club, Isabel Palmer, and says she's going to fit right in.
13: I just like the skill set that she has, and I know her personality as a hard worker and just being the right fit of somebody that wants to come in here and get coached and really make a stamp in the WNBL.
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10: Partly cloudy and 16 today, 17 and sunny tomorrow, then mostly sunny after morning frost and 18 on Friday. 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
0: Good morning, friends, and welcome to Nige 106.3 for a Wednesday. I had to actually look what day it was for the briefest moment. I forgot. We've got some Kid Rock, some Rock Sets, some Split Ends, and even Shania Twain on the way. Those are all out of my hands. But I will be picking three of the songs that go to air today, including this one here. We always kick it off with one of my choices. Although in this case, I don't know how much credit I can take. I was talking to Kristen and Hayley and Kate after the breakfast show today, and after I chose the wrong Cher song to play on the radio. I played this one earlier because it was Cher's birthday. Just, you know, on a whim, I had to make a choice very quickly, and I ran with this. And oh my God, the girls have not stopped behind the scenes just tearing me to shreds for choosing the wrong Cher song. They didn't like that one. They wanted me to play one of her more popular hits. And Kristen suggested, look, I can make it up during my show by playing the Cher songs that I should have played to start with. And I absolutely agree. So that's what we're going to do today. And we're going to kick it off with one of her biggest hits, Believe. You know, the one where she uses the, even though she doesn't really need to. We're going to play that one right here as interpreted by Led Zeppelin. They did it a bit differently, but at its core, it's still the same. It's Nige 106.3. You're welcome.

It's 926.3 Kid Rock helping us out there all summer long. The song that, as I understand it, probably costs him money every time we play it, because let's say, for example, you know, the APRA fees that we have to pay every time we play that song on the radio, like, you know, Kid Rock gets 20 cents. Doesn't sound like a lot, but it adds up over time, over the world. I like to imagine that he, out of that 20 cents, he's got to pay Lynyrd Skynyrd 15 cents and Warren Zevon another 15 cents. So I think Kid Rock's actually losing money every time we play that song. And somehow that makes me happy in the cockles of my heart. It truly does. Let's get back to the birthday girl, Cher. I got a lot of grief from my co-hosts this morning for not playing the correct Cher song when we found out it was Cher's birthday. I went with Just Like Jesse James, and the girls haven't shut up about it since. They've suggested plenty of other songs that we should have played, including this one that peaked at number 2 in Belgium. It was top 10 in France, Germany, New Zealand, Australia, Switzerland, the Netherlands and Sweden. It was, in fact, her first ever solo number 1 single in the UK. It is a massive hit for Cher from the Mermaid soundtrack, the Shoop Shoop song. You know the one. And given that she's the birthday girl turning 80 today, I figured it'd be therapy for me to learn to play the right Cher song and also a tribute to Cher. So here it is, the Shoop Shoop song in its entirety, as interpreted by Guns N' Roses on their hit album, Appetite for Destruction. This one's called Night Train. Again, it's essentially the same song, just in a different style. Here at Mix 106.3. Crank it up.

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Shout out to anyone who's dancing around in a bumblebee costume at the moment. You're doing it right, Blind Melon. It's no rain here at Nige 106.3. And it's time for our third and final tribute to the birthday girl. She's turning 80 today, Cher. Now, after all the grief I copped in the Brekkie show this morning for playing the wrong Cher song, it's time to turn our attention to her 1989 crossover battleship hit, If I Could Turn Back Time. Yeah, you know the one where she was on the boat with the fishnets and the... So, almost exactly 11 years later, Limp Bizkit brought this one out for the soundtrack to Mission Impossible 2. And I can't think of a better way to celebrate Cher's birthday than this. It's Nige 106.3 here at Mix.

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14: Yuma and good morning, I'm Kate Rice. More paramedics and firefighters are on the way for Canberra as part of the upcoming ACT budget. It'll include more than $94 million over 4 years to boost capacity to our local emergency services. The ACT government says there'll be 32 new roles in our ambulance service and 35 in ACT fire and rescue, plus funding for new equipment and money to progress the next stage for the new ACT police headquarters and city police station. $7 million in federal funding will go towards improving road safety at 17 black spot locations in the ACT. Among the projects, there'll be $1 million for upgrades at the intersection of Hindmarsh Drive and Yamba Drive in Garran.
15: That's around putting mast arms, which is put signs over the road, and also changing correcting the angle of the slip lanes and widening the road to make this major intersection safer.
14: That's Member for Canberra, Alicia Payne. The nation's peak doctors group says now's the time to ensure we've been vaccinated against diphtheria. More than 220 cases have been confirmed across the country this year. AMA President Danielle McMullen says the diphtheria jab is part

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